ranch hand in a pinch, man. Hotter than the red on the cattle brand, 'cause she's a gold digger with a quick trigger, a cast iron skillet swinging lid flipper,

horseback. Now he's a buckskin, 15 hands, five-time team road champion.

Girl Jessica here, and if your closet looks like an American flag exploded in a camouflage factory, congratulations, you're our kind of people. I'm talking Eagle shirts, American flag overalls, cowboy boots, cut-off jorts, them sunglasses with them little stars on them. Heck, if Uncle Sam himself says, now that's a little too much, you win. Hunter, Jessica, and Kush.

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0: 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If we pick your picture, you're headed to the show. But hold on to your freedom fries, because one grand prize winner is going to get the best seats in the house.
1: I'm getting some, and I ain't slept in a week. Yeah, I'm somewhere on the beach.
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1: 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I went to Clemson undergrad, but I went to law school in South Carolina.
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0: y'all. Dollar General Jessica here. And if your closet looks like an American flag exploded in a camouflage factory, congratulations. 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I'm talking Eagle shirts, American flag overalls, cowboy boots, cutoff jorts, them sunglasses with them little stars on them. Heck, if Uncle Sam himself says, now that's a little too much, you win. Hunter, Jessica, and Kush want to see your best America outfit for Dierks Bentley at Credit One Stadium.
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0: 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If we pick your picture, you're headed to the show. 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Y'all hurry up.
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0: Central Jessica here, and if your closet looks like an American flag exploded in a camouflage factory, congratulations, you're our kind of people. I'm talking Eagle shirts, American flag overalls, cowboy boots, cut-off jorts, them sunglasses with them little stars on them. Heck, if Uncle Sam himself says, now that's a little too much, you win. Hunter, Jessica, and Kush want to see your best America outfit for Dierks Bentley at Credit One Stadium.
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0: Jessica here, and if your closet looks like an American flag exploded in a camouflage factory, congratulations, you're our kind of people. I'm talking Eagle shirts, American flag overalls, cowboy boots, cut-off jorts, them sunglasses with them little stars on them. Heck, if Uncle Sam himself says, now that's a little too much, you win. Hunter, Jessica, and Kush want to see your best America outfit for Dierks Bentley at Credit One Stadium.
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0: 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Y'all hurry up.
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0: Hey, y'all. Dollar General Jessica here. And if your closet looks like an American flag exploded in a camouflage factory, congratulations. 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I'm talking Eagle shirts, American flag overalls, cowboy boots, cutoff jorts, them sunglasses with them little stars on them. Heck, if Uncle Sam himself says, now that's a little too much, you win. Hunter, Jessica, and Kush want to see your best America outfit for Dierks Bentley at Credit One Stadium.
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0: 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If we pick your picture, you're headed to the show. 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

0: All right, Jessica, looking at my roof right now, it's a scary situation. I'm sure you're probably in it yourself. You see that roof and you know it needs to be replaced, but then you think about the cost. That is the most scary thing out there because it's a big investment.
1: Absolutely. When I spoke to Ignacio and Emily from Southline Roofing and Exteriors, they explained that there are loans available, but there's also the Safe Home Program, which is run by the South Carolina Department of Insurance that gives grant money to homeowners for roof replacement.
0: Wait a minute. This is a grant? It's not a loan?
1: It's not a loan.
0: Oh, see, because that would be so helpful. Because it is scary. Having had my roof replaced before, it's a big job.
1: And I've heard from a couple of people who have used the Safe Home Program, and they said it was extremely easy. And that's where Emily and Ignacio, they step in. They make sure that they take care of you. And if you don't need a full roof replacement, they do repairs as well.
0: That's perfect. I've also talked to them. They actually did the drone over my roof, and they showed me where the problem spots were. Definitely look these guys up. If you're looking to replace your roof, do it without the fear.
1: No job is too big or too small, so Google Southline Roofing and Exteriors.
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0: Gentrell Jessica here, and if your closet looks like an American flag exploded in a camouflage factory, congratulations, you're our kind of people. I'm talking Eagle shirts, American flag overalls, cowboy boots, cutoff jorts, them sunglasses with them little stars on them. Heck, if Uncle Sam himself says, now that's a little too much, you win. Hunter, Jessica, and Kush want to see your best America outfit for Dierks Bentley at Credit One Stadium.
1: I'm getting drunk on a plane.
0: 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Y'all hurry up. 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

0: y'all. Dollar General Jessica here. And if your closet looks like an American flag exploded in a camouflage factory, congratulations, you're our kind of people. I'm talking Eagle shirts, American flag overalls, cowboy boots, cutoff jorts, them sunglasses with them little stars on them. Heck, if Uncle Sam himself says, now that's a little too much, you win. Hunter, Jessica, and Kush want to see your best America outfit for Dierks Bentley at Credit One Stadium.
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0: And everybody's feeling a little bit sweaty.
1: Very, dude.
0: That's the whole way we feel just every damn day. Mm-hmm. I put up a TikTok yesterday. I may have even dropped an F-bomb on my TikTok.
1: That's how sweaty you were?
0: Yeah, that's how sweaty I was yesterday.
1: Hi, how are you?
0: Yeah. Sweaty! And not only are we sweaty and humid, but we've got Jessica's problem of the day. Jessica has had a serious issue. I don't know anything about this, but I did look at the roof of your mouth.
2: Mm-hmm.
0: What happened to you? That is bad. That is a bad burn on the roof of your mouth. Was that a hot pocket?
1: What are those elongated circles called? That's what it looks like.
0: Crop circles?
1: Yeah. You have a crop,
2: kind of a crop circle on the roof of your mouth.
0: Maybe the aliens visited your mouth.
1: Yeah, they did.
2: Yeah,
0: maybe that's exactly
2: what happened.
0: A little disclosure day on your mouth.
2: Do you know when COVID happened, like Sam's and Costco, those types of places stopped doing samples?
1: Yeah, that was upset.
0: Oh, yeah, I remember that. Yeah.
2: So they didn't do samples for a long time. Mm-hmm. Well, now, I guess just on the weekends, maybe Sam's will do samples.
0: Right. Perfect in time to get into a fight with an old person that really needs that sample.
2: I try myself not to ever go to Sam's on a weekend.
0: Oh, no doubt. Yeah.
2: Because I just know.
1: It's great, great.
2: But the best thing that Sam's ever did was the scan and go, where you just scan your items and walk out. That's like the best thing ever. Mm-hmm. However, Saturday, I go to Sam's because it's been a while, need to get some stuff. And I'm like,
0: been a while.
1: Did you go with sampling?
2: I gave myself a pep talk. I said, girl, put your patient panties on.
0: Wait.
2: And you be calm because you know it's going to be crazy. Because you got the people who are just
0: patient
2: browsers.
0: Panties.
2: You know, you got the browsers who just take their time with their carts. And then you have the other people that look like they are on a mission and they will mow you over.
0: Oh,
2: so
0: yeah.
2: You just have to go.
0: Were there old people? Because old people have that old people strength.
2: I don't know. I wasn't focusing on the people.
1: Oh, I do. Good.
2: I put my blinders on. I get my stuff and I try to get out of there as quickly as possible.
0: Okay, fair.
2: So, as I...

0: working my way over to the cold section. I'm like, oh, they got samples.
1: They love that.
0: They had like this like chicken burger sample with a scoop of potato salad. It was like a whole appetizer. Wow. I mean, it was good.
2: That's a whole cookout.
0: So I'm like,
1: so open a bottle of wine inside Sam's, and there you go. Right. You got a charcuterie.
2: No, meat and cheese board.
1: That thing.
2: Yeah.
0: So then the next, like, I'm like, oh, what's next? Okay, you got some kind of little frozen little Welch's, like, popsicle thing.
1: Oh, you're getting snacks, girl.
0: And so you, like, squeeze this thing, and I don't know. So then the next one is, like, some kind of like taquito type thing, but it looks like
2: taquito type thing
0: because it tastes like a taquito, but it was shaped like a dumpling. Actually,
2: okay,
0: it was. I don't know what that is. Is that an empanada? No,
1: empanada.
0: No, I don't know.
1: It was like all right.
0: I wasn't.
1: Was it like a giant pizza roll, like a Totino's pizza roll?
0: But it looked like a dumpling.
2: Like a okay. Is it a taquito?
1: Maybe it's a taquito.
0: Maybe.
1: Okay, let's call it a taquito.
0: Okay.
2: Fair.
0: So I'm like, just making my way through, like, whatever. Give me a. Yes, I'll take a chicken nugget. Yes, I'll take that. And then I get to that one. I bite the thing in half. Mm. It was like truly like the end of a Hot Pocket. It.
1: Oof.
0: My tongue is not burned at all. It went straight to the roof of my mouth and it stuck.
2: Ew, that sucks.
1: Oh, it like got into the skin and like got on up there. You had to peel it out.
0: Yes, and I'm the type of person, like, y'all know me. Like, I've been touching handles of Sam's. I'm not going to put my finger in my mouth, you know, because I'm like, germs.
2: Oh, I would have.
1: Me too.
2: Right down Sam's.
0: Like, scooping like the top layer of my mouth off. Anyway. So I'm walking through and I'm like, ah, where's that Welch's cold ice cream thing again? Like, I've like burnt my mouth. So that was Saturday. I have suffered Sunday, Monday, Tuesday. I had to get some of that, like, what is it? Ambisol? Like
1: Ambisol,
0: the stuff that numbs your mouth. And I take a Q-tip and I rub it on the top of my mouth because everything I eat burns it. Everything I drink burns it. Cold, hot, spicy, non-spicy, nothing.
2: Ooh, that's terrible.
0: My spit burns it. Everything burns it.
2: You try gauze?
0: And the roof of my mouth?
2: Uh-huh.
0: No.
2: Okay. Just tried some experimental medical procedures.
1: So you're suffering.
0: But that Ambisol
1: through
0: stuff
1: a
0: works.
1: Massive burn from Sam's Club.
0: Yes. Man. Oh my gosh. And
1: you
0: I was want to like,
1: lawyer up?
2: I know.
1: Hey, buddy.
0: Whoa.
1: I looked at the roof of your mouth.
0: I'd
1: show a video, but she won't let me do it. Why won't you let people see the inside of your mouth on Facebook?
0: I just got a new crown in there, and I don't want that thing shown.
1: Okay.
2: A crown?
1: Yeah.
2: Like you're the only one in the low country with a crown?
1: It's a gold tooth, dude.
2: Yeah, it is.
1: Jessica's got a gold tooth.
0: River Landing Dentistry did a great job.
2: Yeah, they did.
1: I love Pat over there.
0: I'm suffering. And so this morning, after I've been putting the Ambisol stuff on it, I was like, let me see if I can see it. Well, after I brush my teeth.
1: It's bad.
0: The toothpaste burns.
1: Oh, what kind of toothpaste are you using?
2: Is it going to peel? Like sometimes like a sunburn? Like seriously.
1: I think about it might scab up, right?
0: Yeah, if you have moisture, like your mouth, like if you think about like an ulcer or something in your mouth, that usually doesn't scab up because it stays
1: Jessica,
0: moist.
1: Right.
0: But I took my flashlight after I brushed my teeth and I looked up in the mirror and I was like, holy crap, that's worse than I thought.
1: And you only thought that Kush and I were the biggest ulcers in your life.
2: I know.
1: Look at that.
0: You See? Still are worse than this. Yeah,
1: right. Rude. Trying to be supportive.
2: Rude.
0: How are you being supportive?
1: You know what? May you choke on a chicken bake. Oh, you don't have a Costco card.
2: I just want you to put that outline so you get diagnosed. Maybe somebody has some home remedy to help the pain or something.
1: Yeah, let's see what we can find out here.
0: I like the idea of lawyering up, though.
1: Lawyer up, girl.

0: 92.5 Kicking Country. Do you have bangs like Ella? If you do, or if you like to fake it, even if you get a wig.
1: I bought some on Amazon, and I left them on my kitchen counter looking like a dead rat laid up right there.
0: Just fake bangs. It's just the bangs, right?
1: It is just the bangs. It's got a little clip, so you clip it in your hair. But okay. I bought bangs so the three of us could take pictures in our Ella bangs.
2: Yeah. Yes.
1: But it has these like side things that come down on each end.
0: So you look like a beetle?
1: They look like bang fangs.
0: Bang fangs.
1: You know, they have like...
0: Bang fang!
1: Bang fangs.
0: It's a great name for a band. If you want to upload your pic of your bangs, you can either have real bangs like Ella, or if you're a dude and you got that Dumb and Dumber bowl cut, throw it up there. It's on our website, also on our app. Just upload a picture. We have tickets and a merch raid.
1: Ooh, lucky.
0: To get a dandelion sweatshirt.
2: Oh boy. Here we go.
0: The one that Jessica does not have.
1: They don't have that.
0: They don't have it no more.
1: No, they don't have it no more.
0: If you don't know the story, you tried to get a Ella Langley sweatshirt from Dandelion. You got a t-shirt and it's caused big problems. She's going to throw hands with Ella.
1: I paid for a sweatshirt.
2: Yeah.
1: They sent me a t-shirt. So I paid,
0: how dare.
1: I paid $60 for a t-shirt.
0: $60? I'm sweating! My bank account is sweating!
1: Listen.
2: Those
1: are the types of things that get me fired up and then I have a hot flash.
0: Sweating! So here's the deal. If you want to win Ella tickets, I would highly suggest that you do that. And then next week, we're going to do a dandelion drop. We're going to give you a keyword and then it's going to form a sentence and you text that keyword in and you could win tickets too. So two ways to win. But even if you don't have bangs, make it up. We just want to see it and we're going to judge, kind of like what we're doing for Dierks Bentley. And it's all on the Kickin' Country app and 92.5kickincountry.com. And we'll come back because I've got some advice for Jessica in the way that she's burned up her mouth.
2: One thing I've learned over the years, Jessica, I'm working with Hunter for all this time now. Anytime Hunter has medical advice, you should follow it.
0: Oh, yeah.
1: Oh, is that right?
0: Oh, yeah. This was checked by the Mayo Clinic.
2: Because I've watched him follow his own medical advice, and now I'm going to watch you follow his medical. And it's awesome entertainment for me.
0: Yeah, it's great.
2: Yeah.
0: You're way past Orogel, girl.
2: This is strictly
0: way past Orogel.
2: This is strictly for my entertainment.
1: Okay, perfect.
0: All right.
3: 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Now, from the Gerald's Tires and Brakes 843 Traffic Center.
4: No major problems on this Wednesday morning. 26 eastbound and westbound. Smooth sailing, also smooth sailing on 526 eastbound and westbound. If you see something we need to know about, give us a call. 972-1152.

0: Eastbound and westbound. Smooth sailing, also smooth sailing on 526 eastbound and westbound. If you see something we need to know about, give us a call. 972-1152.
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1: We have a massive injury sustained here. In soccer, this would be the biggest flop of all time. And in Kush, would be going, get up!
2: Get up! Get up, you wuss!
3: But
2: come
3: on! I'm not flopping, though.
2: She's not flopping.
1: No, you're not flopping. I guess.
2: I think I told you guys, I was watching that one game, and my wife hears me yelling from the other room, get up! And I'm just ticked because... And the guy gets up, and he's one of those Norway guys with they got the blonde hair.
1: The hair.
2: And he's got a gash in his head, and it's bleeding all over the place. And I'm like, oh. Okay.
3: Yeah. You actually hurt yourself.
2: You take as much time as you need there, buddy.
1: Get up, you freaky deaky chef.
2: Yes.
1: Doomly, shoomly, doomly, doomly. I bleeded my forehead. So Jessica had an injury, and this ought to show you the dedication to this craft that we call this show. Mm-hmm. Jessica's in here with a burnt up roof of her mouth. It's the worst, like hot pocket. It's worse than a hot pocket burn.
3: Like it's like that's a sand. Carpenter who injures his hands and he can't work. I use
1: good point.
3: You know what? This is
1: coming
3: my
1: out
3: money
1: your
3: maker.
1: Mouth, girl. Your mouth is sweaty.
3: I was at Sam's on Saturday and I bit into some kind of hot pocket taquito something.
1: Yeah,
2: taquito.
3: It stuck. And burn to the roof of my mouth. I mean, it stuck.
2: I mean, a lot of people have. I've done it, Hunter.
1: Yeah, we've done it. Yeah.
2: So I bet you know if you're listening, there's a good chance that you've had that sucker just melt onto your.
3: Or your tongue.
1: But, dude, I'll never eat a chicken bake again from Costco because of that. Chicken bake like got me.
2: Yeah.
1: I'll never do that.
2: Revenge of the chicken bake.
1: Yeah.
3: Well, we got a text message on our text line 972-9292. Veronica said, hey, by the way, if you rinse your mouth with peroxide, it'll heal. It's going to be disgusting, but it'll help. Mm. And then she said, by the way, disclaimer, don't swallow the peroxide. Got it.
1: Yeah, no kidding.
3: Thanks,
1: Veronica.
2: That's good, Veronica. You should tell us that.
3: She also said it will most likely peel. Oh, gosh. My mouth will peel.
2: Salt water? I wonder if you did like a salt water gargle.
3: So I Googled like...
1: That needs to be a book from Freda McFadden, The Peeling Mouth.
3: Oh, gosh.
1: God, you'd
3: I
1: read that.
3: I did Google it, burn the roof of my mouth. Help is what I wrote.
2: Nice.
3: And it said cool liquids and ice, but it said milk. It said milk and dairy products will actually help soothe for about 5 to 10 minutes. Yeah. Like if I
1: are you lactose
3: yogurt.
1: Intolerant?
3: No.
1: All right, get a drumstick.
2: What about aloe vera? Like take your little plant and squeeze it up in there.
1: Oh, you could squeeze your plant. Yeah.
3: Yeah.
2: Squeeze your plant up there. That's tasteless.

0: right. Up there.
1: You know what I was thinking?
2: Up there and that.
0: Squeeze it up there.
1: Thank you. That's my Pittsburgh. You know, I was thinking you could lawyer up.
0: I thought about it, too.
1: Because you got burned in a situation.
2: That's true.
1: And I'll tell you, I think I know who could help you.
0: Mm-hmm. Is it you, for accident advice?
1: You need the lawyer that rocks.
0: Yeah.
2: Rock legend.
1: John Price is the lawyer that rocks. Mm-hmm. And I think John Price could handle this. Because one, I don't know about you guys, I love John Price videos.
2: Dude.
1: Like, do you see the videos where he's like banging on the drum kit, dude?
2: He's not playing.
1: Like, he's not playing.
0: He is playing, though.
1: He is playing. I was thinking about this. I'm like, John Price come in the courtroom. He does that Mick Jagger thing he does.
0: Ooh, yeah.
1: Have you seen him? He like gets up there. He's like, stop me up. And he does the Mick Jagger lip thing. Maybe he gets you. Because, man, I got to tell you, that's Sam's money.
2: Mm-hmm.
1: Sam's money,
2: and
1: girl.
2: And Price is mesmerizing.
0: But people who sue, get sue happy, ruin it for everybody else.
1: Yeah, you know what I mean? So what? We're a litigious society. I say join the club.
0: Think about myself. So just be selfish.
1: Yeah, look
0: and think
1: at
0: about
1: your mouth. This is a serious injury.
0: And you know what? Do y'all ever like bite the side of your mouth and then you get an ulcer or something? And then you just can't stop playing with it?
1: Yeah,
0: like,
1: right.
0: You lick it all
1: are
0: the time.
1: Are you playing with it?
0: Oh my God, I keep just like.
1: With your tongue? Are you going.
0: Yeah,
2: I'm doing it right now. Oh, I just found this little bump
1: is it
2: back there.
1: Pussy?
0: No, it's a
1: well, it could get pussy. Oh,
2: if you need it popped, I'll pop it.
1: Yeah, it's just you're suffering through injuries.
2: Yeah,
1: all because of a Sam's taquito.
0: I don't
2: and you know,
0: know
2: when
0: what
2: you
0: it was.
2: Say the people that sue ruin it for everybody else, everybody else are down there now, and since you sued, you're up there in your little mansion in Hanahan.
1: Sometimes you gotta get paid with the lawyer that rocks.
0: And I truly, like, taking all jokes out, I was like, what if a kid bit into this and burned their mouth? Like, what if it, like, in all seriousness?
2: Yeah.
0: Like, what if an older person, like, did this?
2: They would sue.
1: They'll be fine, though. Have you ever seen old people fight over samples?
2: Oh, dude.
1: Yeah. They're fine.
2: Two 75-plus-year-old men going at it over the last piece of baklava.
1: It's entertaining. It really is entertaining. But you don't want to get in the middle of that.
2: No, I'm not breaking
1: that. Not at all, man. Because they get that old man strength. I don't know when it kicks in. Probably about 75, 76,
2: hey, can you guys hold it for a second? I'm going to head over to the popcorn samples and get me some popcorn before I watch this.
0: Exactly. Yeah. But they're like, let me get a quarter of that dino nugget that you got in that little plastic cup.
1: Well, Jessica, we're gonna work through injury today.
2: Yes.
1: Because, again,
0: I'm doing my best.
1: This is the dedication. Do you need to go to HR and make a formal complaint? So that it's proven that you are working through injury.
2: Mm-hmm.
0: That this is my moneymaker?
1: That's your moneymaker.
2: Yeah, it is.
1: It's, you know
0: maybe.
1: How, yeah, maybe we need to insure your mouth.
2: I know.
1: I'm sweating!
2: Maybe we need to stuff it with gauze.
0: How will gauze help it? I feel like gauze would stick to it, and then I have to pull it off.
2: They put gauze on everything.
0: Pulling on it. Oh my gosh, it'd be terrible.
1: Or it could quiet her down. Duh.
0: Jessica, just keep your mouth shut. It'll make you feel better.
1: Just laugh.
2: Yeah.
1: Coming up, we've got some space news for you. Jessica, that was offensive.
0: My friend Shannon taught me some sign language.
1: Yeah, you sure did.
0: He did.
2: What'd she teach you?
1: The middle one.
2: Oh, nice.

0: like your group chat with a friend that spams you. 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
1: Jessica's got a dry spell in her mouth as a result of a sample. We said, what is it, taquito or something like that at the Sam's Club?
2: I don't know what it was.
3: Taquito.
2: It was shaped like a dumpling kind of, but it was like a taquito type thing.
1: Gotta be careful on them samples, man. You got too greedy. That's what it was, because you started just one, and that's the problem. You go through and they're like, would you like one? You're like, yeah, that's cool. I'm going to walk away from the rest of this. And you just go down the line. You're not paying attention. That's
2: literally was like, oh!
1: Yeah.
2: Like,
1: I
2: was like, well,
1: the thing is, too, your mouth be a dry spell
3: like
1: right
3: you go,
1: now.
3: You go to Sam's Club and you get a sample like that in your hand. You got to eat it fast because those other people, look, they're like seagulls at the beach or at the golf course, man. They just fly in, they'll snatch it, they're gone.
1: Now,
2: there were a lot of children doing that this Saturday, too.
3: Oh, yeah.
2: And
3: kids
2: I'm like,
3: love it.
2: Where are your parents?
3: Right. Away, maggots, away!
2: Get away.
1: I know. I know. I'm a Costco guy, so I don't have Sam. I used to have Sam's. But how long do you guys wait? They have food at Sam's Club, right? Like you can, like just like Costco?
2: Oh, yeah, at the front.
1: Yeah, what do they have? Because Costco has the chicken bake and the hot dog, $1.50
2: they have
1: hot
2: all kinds
1: dog.
2: Of stuff.
3: Sam's
2: pizza.
3: Got all kinds of stuff.
2: Yeah.
1: How long do you wait? Like, I got a chicken bake once, and I went in way too hard, too quickly. Because I was really hungry. So how long do you wait like on a chicken?
2: What is a chicken bake?
1: It's
2: pasta?
1: No, it's a bake. So it's literally like, it looks like, almost like, God, what am I trying? Like a burrito, but it's fried, you know, and there's chicken in there. It's like a creamy chicken. Yeah, like a creamy chicken. But if you get too hard on it, you go too hard in the paint, man, mouth burn big time. Mm. And I didn't know if Sam's Club had the same experience.
2: You know, I don't
1: it's
2: know.
1: Like designed to burn the inside of your mouth. I think it is.
3: We can fake a moon landing, but we can't make those things heat on the inside nice and even.
1: Dude, have you ever tried to eat? Like, you can't heat up a Hot Pocket right.
3: That's
1: I don't care
3: saying.
1: How long you try, right?
3: Or flip it. You can flip it and, you know,
2: and
3: again.
2: This is,
3: and turn
2: this
3: it,
2: is you know. My complaint with that. You know, they used to give you the cardboard thing with the little stuff that.
1: Yes.
2: They don't do that anymore. They
1: what
2: don't
1: do you mean?
2: Give it,
1: I haven't had one in
2: you,
1: a while.
2: Well, I got a box
1: what
2: at
1: kind?
2: Sam's one time. I don't know. Whatever they have. I think they only have ham and cheese.
1: Ugh.
2: But they didn't come with the little microwave little sleeve thing. And then it tells you, put your microwave to 50% power. And then, who does that? Nobody does that. Nobody changes the power level of their microwave.
1: I don't even know how to change the power on my microwave. I don't.
2: Like,
1: do you?
2: So,
3: I'm mystified.
1: I'm just 8 minutes, 2 minutes, boom. That's what I do.
3: If I do that, I'll just bake it in the oven.
2: Truly. Mm-hmm. Or
1: but even if you bake it in the oven, you still have mishap.
3: But if I have to reduce my power, I mean.
2: Yeah. So what I do is I heat it up for like a whatever it says.
1: Okay.
2: Cut it in half, make two pieces, and then I microwave it a little bit more. So then I have two little
1: But they don't have
2: pieces.
1: The cardboard anymore.
2: I did not come with a cardboard.
3: Now you have
2: no.
3: two pieces that'll burn a hole in the top of your mouth.
2: Truly. Yeah. Even worse now.
1: Mm-hmm. The pepperoni will get you, man. On those pepperoni hot pockets.
2: Mm. Ooh, or the ham, because I just get ham and cheese.
1: Yeah, I don't do swine.
3: Hot pockets.
1: It's filthy animal.
3: Delicious.
1: So, yeah.
2: It's a delicious.
3: Delicious.
2: Yeah. You
3: filthy
2: don't eat
3: animal.
2: Bacon?
1: I like bacon. Something with me and barbecue, it don't work well. I give myself chlorospirosis or whatever that thing is. Chlorosirosis, whatever.
2: So you don't eat ham?
1: You don't
2: eat
1: ham,
2: like...
1: No. I don't like
2: pork chops.
1: My mom would send us a honey baked ham every year for Easter. I'd be like, I hate ham. I hate it. Like, especially like seeing in the grocery store, that big pink gelatinous, whatever that thing is. I'm like, I ain't eating that. Ugh, get that out of here. I don't need ham.
2: Yum.
3: Gelatinous is where the flavor is, dude.
2: I know. That's what they call flavor town.
1: I don't do ham, man. I know people get down on the ham, man. I won't touch a ham. No, I don't like it.
3: There's a lot of gelatinous crap there. I'll eat it.
1: Yeah. Go to my mom's house. Oh, we've got the honey baked ham. Damn it, Mom.
2: Speaking of gelatinous, have you ever had a Vienna sausage?
1: Yes.
2: Okay. There's some gelatinous stuff in that can, too.
1: That's its own thing.
2: I love those things when I was a kid.
1: I bet you did. That tracks.
2: #easily.
1: Coming up, we've got some space news for you.
3: There's
1: been so much going on with all these alien UAPs, whatever the government's releasing with these files. Mm-hmm. Got something brand new. It's going to blow your mind because this is about to change humanity.
3: It is.
1: And the way we think about ourselves.
3: Mm-hmm.
1: Right?
3: Okay. Yeah.
1: Yeah. I'm not
3: already.
1: Even making this up.
3: I know.
1: Yeah, you heard it on this stupid show. Trust me. This dumb show.
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5: 26 eastbound, your ride's slowing down from Somerville to around Ashley Phosphate. No major problems or accidents on 526 eastbound or westbound. If you see something we need to know about, give us a call. 972-1150.
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1: What if I were to tell you?
2: Tell me.
1: The meaning of your life and where we all came from. And it changed the way you looked at everything because of all these little things going on. I don't know if you've been following any of this. I have. Like all these UAP files that the government, the Pentagon keeps releasing all the time. And it's like, is it aliens? Is it not? Well, we've got some space news here.
3: I love
1: Do you like space news, Jessica Cushion? I love space news.
2: I question it, but I'll listen.
3: Like when I hear this.
4: Breaking space news.
3: I'm just like, oh.
1: Yeah, breaking space news.
3: Okay. Breaking space news.
1: There's two things about space I love. One, space. And two, if we can come back from space and somehow make a lightsaber at some particular point.
3: Oh, we can, too. This air. We can do it.
1: Can you imagine you and me with lightsabers?
2: Yes. What do we need
3: a lightsaber for?
1: A lightsaber for? To smite our enemies.
3: Serious? Yeah, to smite.
2: Y'all would hurt each other.
3: Oh, yeah.

0: My mom,
1: there'd be an appendage lost.
2: My mom used to have this phrase when we were growing up. It was, somebody's going to get hurt, and it's going to be Jessica. And I wouldn't even be involved in it. You guys would be fighting, and somehow I would get hurt.
1: We would probably lop off an arm.
2: Yeah.
1: You'd probably end up looking like you were in Mos Eisley. Do you know what Mos Eisley is, Jessica? Mos Eisley is the space bar in which Luke Skywalker ends up meeting Han Solo. Mm-hmm. At the time, Luke Skywalker is attractive to his own sister, which is weird. That's Princess Leia.
3: And Han fired first.
1: But Han fired first inside the bar with Greedo. Everybody knows that. Lightsabers. Ugh. But lightsaber cut off Walrus Man's arm, and it was on the floor all bloody.
3: You know
1: That'd probably be your arm.
3: You know what word I like?

0: general thing. Hey, sugar.
1: Yeah, that is Dollar General.
0: No, but I don't think I've ever called anybody
1: sugar. You should start.
2: You should.
1: Everybody that calls, you should be like, hey, sugar.
2: It's universal, literally.
1: We're all space sugar.
3: Yes.
1: I thought we were space dust. Turns out we're space sugar. Well, some of you have booger sugar.
0: How are we sugar, though, if it's in space? Like, well, how does that have anything?
2: Funny you should ask.
1: It's interstellar.
4: Without complex sugars, biology on Earth doesn't work. So how these sugars got to Earth for life to evolve has been a huge mystery. The prevailing theory had been that sugars had hitched rides on asteroids through space and hit
1: asteroids.
4: Earth, and that's how sugar got to Earth.
2: So that's how they got to Earth.
0: So the asteroid's like an Uber?
2: Yeah,
1: yes.
2: Like
0: or the sugars.
1: Yeah, the sugars were clearly drunk.
2: It's what they make.
0: Oh my gosh.
2: Yes.
1: And they got in Uber like, hey, we want to go to a new place.
2: Yeah.
1: And they ended up down here, and then it turned into sugar on King Street.
2: And those asteroids are actually what's in your Crunch Berries.
1: Mm-hmm. Mm-hmm.
2: That's what Crunch Berries are made out of.
0: And that's where you get
2: space
0: the
2: space asteroid.
1: Do you hear what she said?
0: They call it the sugar, the diabetes.
1: You get
0: the sugar.
1: We're all walking diabetes.
2: Yeah. We're all the betas.
1: Everybody's betas. That's what we got. Everybody's betas.
2: I'm betas. So, you're betas.
1: You're betas.
0: My question is, when are they going to start selling said space sugar?
1: We are the space sugar.
0: That would make you a prostitute. I feel like there's some kind of influencer out there that's like, come with me as we go to get our space sugar.
1: But we are the space sugar. We are the space sugar, if you think about it.
0: But what? Right. What does that even mean, though?
1: Let's break it down one more time. The space sugar was out in Interstellar. It was drunk. It said, I want to ride an Uber, which is an asteroid, to Earth.
0: So it sprinkled the sugar over us?
1: They crashed to Earth, and life cannot exist on Earth without complex sugars.
2: That's right. Neil deGrasse just said so.
1: Yeah.
0: So we are like Olive Garden pasta. And this is like the Parmesan cheese
2: there being
0: sprinkled over us.
2: There you go.
0: Okay.
1: Or a fine tiramisu.
2: Ooh.
1: And that leads us to our earworm. Mm-hmm. And nobody is going to argue with this one.
2: No.
1: Yeah.
0: Pour some space sugar on me.
2: Pour me on me.
1: How old were you when you realized what Def Leppard is actually talking about? I'm just saying.
2: Today.

0: One arm drummer. He had one arm, Jessica.
1: Was this 9 or 10 arms for the band?
0: Dude, I love me some Def.
1: Oh, no. Me too.
0: And so if you say Little Miss Innocent, sugar me, you're actually giving her a compliment because she is sugar.
1: That's true.
0: That's right. Give me some sugar.
1: What are we doing with it? Uh-huh.

0: up.
1: Should I just put Def Leppard on the playlist?
0: I know.
1: Going to Morgan Wallen out of Def Leppard. Would anybody be mad? I don't think you would be.
2: Def Leppard,
0: sweet.
2: Def Leppard came here to Charleston at the Coliseum early in my radio career. It was like 2003, I believe.
1: Oh, man.
2: And I went to the concert, and I had to go and put toilet paper in my ears. It was literally the loudest concert I've ever been to in my
1: life. As it should be.
2: It was so loud. Now, and I've been to lots of shows, whatever. That was the loudest show I've ever been to.
1: Have Kush take you to an Iron Maiden show.
0: Yeah.
2: Nah.
1: Pass. I think I would get drunk in karaoke this. This might be my karaoke drunk song.
2: Tyler said Space Sugar has been around for years. It's about $130 for an 8-ball.
1: Wrong sugar, Tyler.
0: That's booger. That's booger.
1: That's the wrong one. Thanks, Tyler.
0: God.
1: Tyler goes to King Street a lot, huh?
0: I know, right?
1: Friends of all the Southern Charm people, I see.
3: Pour some sugar on me.
2: You should say, pour space sugar on me. Space sugar on me.
1: She minds her business. No, I like what she did. I approve.
2: Pour space sugar on me. Yeah, all day.
1: All day.
2: You'll be hot. And sticky sweet. Sweaty!
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8: 26 eastbound, your ride slowing down from Somerville to around Ashley Phosphate. No major problems or accidents on 526 eastbound or westbound. If you see something we need to know about, give us a call. 972-11.
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5: From Storm Team 2, weather scattered showers and thunderstorms during the afternoon. High 89.
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1: All right, we just shook everybody's mind because we are actually space sugar. This is coming from scientists. They found an interstellar object out in space. It turned out it was space sugar. It hitched a ride on an asteroid that came to Earth, and the building blocks of life can't exist without sugar, which means you're sugar, I'm sugar, we're all sticky sweet, and we played some Def Leppard.
2: Right.
1: That all makes sense to me.
3: Those 8 Bitto Honeys I ate yesterday?
1: Yeah.
2: You're cannibal.
1: You're cannibalizing yourself.
2: You're cannibalizing.
3: Yeah, you're cannibal. Anybody that eats sugar.
1: Yeah, you're a cannibal.
2: You're a cannibal.
1: Which is weird, because then why would we have to cut sugar if we are sugar? Maybe the government's lying to us. Maybe there ain't nothing wrong with sugar.
2: Maybe because too much of us is a good thing.
1: Yeah.
2: Too much of a good thing.
1: That's true.
2: Mm-hmm. Yeah.
1: So we played some Def Leppard, and everybody started rocking out to it. And Kush...
2: I get the story.
1: Kush, you go out and you do music trivia, right?
2: Yeah,
1: This is what started... And I know what you're at Tideland on...
2: Tideland this Thursday.
1: Tomorrow. Mm-hmm. Yeah. Jessica and I are going to go, right?
2: Just cool.
3: We got a whole bunch of people going, I think.
2: So, I'm doing music trivia tomorrow at Tideland. Starts at 6:30. But I've been doing music trivia in the area now for about 7 years. And, you know, this is a few years ago. I used to do it at Shenanigans when it was open up in Somerville.
1: Shenanigans.
2: And it'll always be near.
1: Kush and I have spent some time in Shenanigans. Oh, I got, you know what? Those dudes came in there, and Kush was like, you got to be careful. And I was like, I'm careful. Fine, dude. They got me hammered. Remember
2: that?
1: Yeah.
2: I walked in there. I was like, here's the story. No, I'll tell this story. Because I'm like, I'm not there. You know, I take days off, right? I take vacations. I need somebody to fill in for me, right? So I said, Hunter, why don't you come up? I can show you the deal real quick one day. And then you can fill in for me when needed. You know, 2-3 times a year. He's like, yeah, cool. I said, now I'm going to sit you at this table. Watch it, because they're sneaky.
1: Mm-hmm.
2: And Hunter's like, Hunter and I... We're Scotch-Irish,
1: man. I can handle my liquor.
2: Right. We're veterans. We've been at this a long time. We know what's going
1: on. Uh-uh, Jessica.
2: Homie comes up for like the first 15 minutes. He's like, all right. I'm like, you do this, blah, here's the setup. He's like, cool. So he would watch me do it, and then he'd ask a question. Well, in 20 minutes in, I'm like, why isn't he asking me any questions? Does he have it down? He might have it down. I mean, Hunter, you're a talented dude. You pick stuff up quick.
1: He's hammered at the bar.
2: He's hammered.
1: These are the same people, Thomas, that this story is coming from, just to give you perspective.
2: My friend Thomas said, Hunter, you're here for the first... Come on, let me show you something. Yeah. Let me show you what we're working with.
1: Yeah. There was a guy over there. No kidding.
2: Oh, dude. Yeah.
1: They had $3 fireball shots, and it was this older guy in Shenanigans out on... was it Old Trolley Road?
2: Yeah.
1: And he's sitting there putting these things back, Jessica, like it was like water.
2: Yeah.
1: Boom, hit me. Uh-huh. I watched my brother go through about 10 shots of fireball, and that was just to warm
3: that
1: up.
3: That makes my stomach hurt.
1: So that's why this story is going to make sense now that you tell
2: it. So then, you know, one night in between rounds, I'm playing, I play music in between rounds of trivia, and I'm playing Pour Some Sugar on Me, and one of the waitresses comes up to me, and she says, could you please do, and she was, you know, mostly kidding. Mostly.
1: No, she wasn't.
2: Could you please never play that song again? I'm like, I don't know. I mean, it's pretty popular and people like to hear it. And I'm like, why? When I was like 11 or 12 years old, my mama couldn't find a babysitter. And she told me she had to take me out that night. And she took me out.

0: And like I said, 11, 12 years old. And I watched my mom dance to that song in a wet t-shirt contest. And I've been traumatized ever since.
1: Did you play it again? I would have.
0: I didn't. Not that night I didn't. And I'm sure I did again, not because I was trying to, but
2: may I help? May I help that
0: trauma?
2: Person?
0: Man.
2: You can't say her name, right?
0: I don't remember it right now. It's out of my head.
2: All right. So let me just help.
0: I have her face in my head, but I can't remember who it is.
2: I believe that everybody has been a stripper to a Def Leppard song, especially that one. Especially if you're by yourself. Like, ladies, you're in your house, and all of a sudden that song comes on. You're doing your stripper dance.
3: It doesn't matter.
2: Everybody
3: like,
2: has one.
3: As soon as that first note drops,
2: step inside. Like, you're like, oh, what just happened to my loins?
3: When that note drops, it's like every girl's like,
2: every girl,
3: I am the sexiest thing here.
2: Right. Right. Def Leppard equals you're sexy.
3: Yeah.
0: Well, that's the thing, too. It's like with me, when I was growing up, Def Leppard was my favorite band for a little while. And when a song like that would come on, the first thing I'm doing, I'm looking for a brush because
2: same.
0: I am lip syncing and I got my rock and roll pose in my bedroom all by myself. You know, I got a picture of, I got to find it. A flag from a golf course that I used to use as a mic.
2: Oh, yeah.
0: I'd grab
3: you
0: that
3: took
0: thing.
3: A my, whole flag with
0: yeah,
3: you?
0: Yeah, I would be like, ah, and I'd have
2: that's
0: I'd
2: what
0: strike
2: Def Leppard
0: the metal
2: does.
0: Pose. Yes, it does.
2: Because it makes you ladies want to strip, and then we think we're in Def Leppard,
0: oh,
2: dudes. And you're singing
0: stage.
2: To the girl, like, remember their stage?
0: Yes.
2: It was like, and all the girls were like, ah! And you're like, I'm Joe Elliott, man.
0: That's right.
2: Step inside.
0: That's, you know, like, yeah.
3: Gary said, I was on a cruise ship one time, and I won a dance competition to the song.
2: Yeah, he did.
3: They handed me a packet of sugar and said, you know what to do.
2: Oh,
0: yeah.
2: Yeah. I tell you what, that is the beauty of Def Leppard.
0: That is.
2: So that story that you told us, you don't feel bad because your mom danced in a wet t-shirt contest when you were 11 in a bar.
0: Right.
2: Because at some point, mentally, we've all done that.
0: Yeah, when you
2: even your mom, who's driving you right now,
0: when you're 18,
2: your mom did this.

0: too.
1: Yes, she did.
0: Yeah, all of her moms did this.
1: Yep.
0: Even, no, maybe not Darla.
2: Darla did not do
0: Darla,
2: that.
0: Darla did. Darla, Kay didn't do it either. My mom wouldn't either.
2: She'd be up there judging all the moms.

0: saying.
1: I swear to God, there's a problem in North Charleston.
0: No, they just won an award for being like one of the best.
1: All-America city.
0: Yeah,
2: American baller city, right?
1: Was it the Fast and Furious wannabes on Dorchester Road? It had to be that.
2: Yeah.
1: Family, I'm Toretto. Yeah, you're Toretto. You're Toretto. Keep going, yeah.
2: Right.
0: That's either a car on Dorchester or my weed eater.
1: Yeah, right. One of the two. And guess what?
2: Was it the
1: weed eater might be faster than your stupid car. Stupid car.
2: Was it the tweakers on Rivers?
1: That's true.
2: That'll do it. That'll put you over the top.
1: But North Charleston has a problem. This is a real story.
2: Yeah.
1: Okay. It came from Gracie over at Five, Live on Five. Mm-hmm. Is that Gracie?
0: Live Five News.
1: And I follow Gracie on TikTok, and they sent Gracie out. I'm hoping with earplugs because you can hear it in the background. And if you're around this area, you know exactly what Gracie is talking about. Here's Gracie from TikTok.
3: Imagine this sound is your alarm when you wake up every single morning and when you go to bed at night. Now, I'm Gracie Kushner, a reporter with 5-5 News, and I'm here in the North of the States community in North Charleston.
0: Where is she?
1: She's in North Charleston by 26. So I guess the interstate's right there by North Charleston.
0: Yeah. Okay, there's a lot of interstate near North Charleston.
1: Yeah.
2: Yeah.
1: So she wasn't state. Specific, what? But there's a lot of noise.
0: I'm trying to figure out where, though.
1: Yeah, me too.
0: wait, what's it called? Something Estates?
2: Hang on, yeah. Let me see what I can
0: do. 5 News. I'm going to find this.
2: Hang on.
3: It's maybe in North Charleston.
1: Yeah, we got to get back there.
3: You're in the North of the States community.
2: Northwood Estates?
1: She can't even say it.
0: Northwood Estates.
1: Northwood Estates. So you know Northwood Estates, like, oh, listen, we're moving to Charleston. Yay. We live in Northwood Estates. Except you're next to an interstate, mm-hmm. right? Buyers beware at this particular point. To me, that sounds like my white noise that I put on at night.
2: Me too. It sounds quite calming to me.
1: Yeah, I'm all right with it.
2: I'm okay with it.
1: But the residents ain't happy.
2: Right.
1: We got a little more from Gracie here.
3: This is the residents' reality. Now, I'm standing in a neighbor's backyard where you can see just behind this gate is I-26.
1: Beautiful
3: I-26.
1: The noise
3: on I-26 just doesn't stop. Residents say as the area has grown, it's only gotten worse.
1: Yeah, it really has. I mean, we talk about it all the time. It feels like that's all we ever talk about, how bad the traffic is and right now, how sweaty we all are.
2: Mm-hmm.
1: However, it is awful. I can't imagine just hearing that constantly in your backyard.
2: Here's the thing about it, and I'm not doubting what she's saying, but I grew up someplace against the road like that, and eventually it just fades.
1: It just fades away.
2: You just, that's how I got. And, you know, me and my family got, my neighbors, you know, we all got to the point where it just became white noise. And actually, I fall asleep to that. That sounds like almost what I fall asleep to every night.
0: I was once told, do your due diligence when you're buying a house. Like,
1: yeah.
0: You know, you there's some things. Like, if you move next to a train track,
2: right,
0: you can't complain about a train coming by. You can't do it.
2: It's like
0: you're that close to the interstate, you can't complain about interstate noise.
2: If you're looking to buy that house, and you're like, I wonder why they're only doing showings at 3 o'clock in the morning.
1: Yeah.
2: We're
1: moving, kids. I saw it on Zillow. You're like, okay, right.
0: You might get different noises at 3 a.m. in North Charleston.
1: Yeah, you could. That's true. Depends on where you are. Do we have a little more of Gracie here, Kush?
2: A little bit. Here we go.
3: Now, a study from Decibel Shield
1: reaffirms
3: that for them. North Charleston ranks as the 17th loudest city in the country, louder than New York City.
1: Okay,
0: so wait. I get what she's trying to do here to prove it's loud. I can barely understand her because the noise is so loud behind her.
1: What?
0: Yeah, right.
1: Because of what?
0: Because the noise is so loud.
1: There you go.
0: So wait, we're number 17 and New York City is actually quieter than we
1: That's
0: are.
1: What they're saying. That's what they're claiming. That seems a little bit
2: false.
1: Of a stretch.
2: Yeah,
1: I feel like it's a stretch.
0: Next, you're going to have somebody that complains about the airplanes landing near the airport. I cannot believe the airplanes are making so much noise. Oh, my God.
1: Well, let me guess. Like, can I have a question for the class?
2: Yeah, please.
1: 26 has been there for a minute, right?
2: As far as I know.
1: It just didn't pop up magically yesterday.
2: Hunter's been here. How long have you been here? 7 years? I've been here eight.
1: I'm 8 years, yeah.
2: Eight and a half, whatever.
1: Yeah.
2: It was here when I got here.
1: Yeah. They have a solution, though. Gracie has a solution.
2: I don't know if she does or not. Let's see.
1: What they want to do. They want to build a giant wall.
0: Okay.
1: A big concrete wall. It's going to be the most beautiful wall you've ever seen. It's going to keep out all the noise. All the suggested people out of there, the Torettos.
2: The tweakers.
1: The truck drivers. It'll be the most beautiful wall.
2: And you know what the coolest thing about this North Charleston wall is? That Somerville's going to pay for it.
1: Yeah.
2: Somerville will pay for it.
1: Yeah.
0: Because all that traffic's going to Somerville.
2: Yeah, that's right.
0: It's the Somerville cars that are doing all this in North Charleston.
2: Mayor Reggie's like, hey,
1: we'll build a wall. You're going to start a war.
0: Yeah, I'm starting a war. I'm doing it on purpose.
2: Mayor Reggie's like,

0: Like, yeah, we're going to build this wall and Somerville's going to pay for it.
1: Guess what, though? I live in Hanahan, in Old Hanahan, which is right off Rivers Avenue. I hear every little, what do they call them, crotch rockets that go down. They're
0: gunfire.
1: Racing down Rivers Avenue like they do on Dorchester Road.
0: Yep.
1: It just happens. I know I'm going to hear that. I can't complain about it. But these walls, these are like what they put up when they start like road construction, right? To kind of help neighborhoods with noise.
0: Yep.
1: Those are ugly. Would you rather have that, like...
2: Or beautiful 26 in your back.
0: Ear sore or
2: eyesore? How do they sell that too?
1: Ear sore or eyesore. That's pick your poison.
0: Gracie, that's your headline, honey.
2: Yeah.
0: Okay. That's your headline, darling.
1: Wow.
0: Ear sore or eyesore.
1: Crystal said, so they bought a house right near I-26.
2: Yep.
1: And they think that the interstate's not going to be loud.
2: Well, also, if you heard what Gracie said, they studied it first. Well, they paid for a study to tell you it was loud.
0: Yeah.
2: And then they're going to build a wall.
1: Oh.
0: That's well, they're going to build happening. A wall. Yeah. They'll build a wall. And, they do help, but it's not going to be the end of your problem.
2: Oh, no. Just crank up Taylor Swift and you'll be fine.
0: Ah, there we go. Kick in.

0: If you haven't seen that movie, go see Toy Story 5. It's awesome. Meanwhile,
1: How was it rated on the Hunter tier meter?
0: I got a little missed.
1: Yeah, you did.
0: In the little corner misty. In the eye right. There. There's a couple there. Right.
1: Cool.
0: But meanwhile, back in North Charleston, they've got a noise problem. It seems some people move next to 26 and can't take the noise anymore, according to a report that we saw from Gracie. On Live 5.
2: Live 5 News. Yeah.
0: Live 5 News. And they're next to an interstate. It's been there for a while, right? You know, and so they want to build a concrete wall after they did a study to tell you it's loud.
1: 17th. But I was telling Jessica, and this is like, and I know when I first moved here, I looked at some apartments that were right on 26. It wouldn't have bothered me, as I explained before. I grew up next to Hamilton Avenue out west, blah, blah, blah. It became white noise.
0: It
1: just, you know, goes off into the universe. But I did notice that there was a freeway there. But I was telling Jessica, it's like a lot of places around here, and this is not an apartment complex, but like on Central Avenue or Lux Bar and Bistro, where I do trivia on other Thursday nights. What a wonderful place that must have been to live 25 years ago out on Central Avenue in summer.

0: Somerville.
1: Mm-hmm. Oh, sure.
0: And now people bust down that road. And I'm like, man, if you live here and you got, you know, pets, kids, it's, you know, so it's the same thing. I'm sure maybe some of those people have lived there for a very long time. And it's just as she was, you know, as it grows, it just gets loud, loud, loud. And you're like, man, this was not like this 25 years ago.
2: And if what I'm looking at, Northwoods Estates, I think it's kind of off of Green Ridge Road over in that area. And then Devin sent us a text and he said, well, back there where, all of these people are complaining, in that area, they used to have a bit of woods there.
1: Oh, so they cleared it.
2: But they extended the interstate and made like ramps and stuff. So a lot of those trees were knocked down. Right. So that
3: absorbs the noise.
1: Oh, no, really they did that to my son's house. He's in North Charleston off of Dorchester Road.
2: They built
1: Road.
2: A retirement
1: And they
2: community.
1: Built a 55-year-old retirement community off of Dorchester Road, you idiots.
2: But,
1: and then you should see the sales package. They got a girl, like this old lady, and she's sitting there in a canoe, and she's like,
0: a canoe.
1: And they're just, they're like, just great living for 55 plus. You're like, there's no water. It's Dorchester Road, you knobs.
2: So now they've got a Starbucks there. The Ashley River's right around the corner. However,
1: God,
2: what did that do for the noise? Like, take out, he's mad because they built a neighborhood, but did it make it louder?
1: It's making it worse,
2: well,
1: to your point.
2: Well, I didn't know if the buildings would kind of take away or the houses.
1: No, because all they hear is building over there, and they had the same thing. So to those people that do live on those estates, if you had those trees and everything, and they're clearing it out, and the next thing you're hearing is Toretto going down.
0: Yeah.
1: 26, it's like, God, it is. And we're 17th loudest. We're louder than Jessica after she burned her mouth inside a Sam's Club.
0: I don't believe
1: That's loud.
0: I don't
2: or
0: believe
2: I'm
0: that for
2: having
0: a second.
2: A hot flash.
1: Or a hot flash. A hot flash Jessica.
0: I think Jessica all by herself is in the top five.
1: Yeah.
2: My mom used to say, your voice carries.
0: Really?
2: You know? Yeah.
0: You know, I have never heard that.
2: She would say,
0: about my voice. No.
2: Jessica, you don't have to yell. Your voice carries.
0: Inside voice, Jessica. Inside voice.
2: Exactly.
0: Yeah. Like you did yesterday when
2: the
0: Hunter tried to steal your grapes.
2: Oh, yeah. Don't touch my stuff.
1: Tried to break my fingers. Want to play a little stuck in traffic trivia for everybody?
2: Ooh, yeah. Dirk's Bentley tickets.
1: We have we're going to be doing something with Dirk's.
0: Okay.
1: Yeah.
2: Why'd you just wink at me?
1: Because I don't have all the information.
2: Oh, okay.
0: Yeah. The way you said it, the way you look, I thought, are we going to...
2: We're doing something with Dirk.
1: Is this his last... We're doing something with Dirk.
0: Is this his last show ever?
1: Yeah, this is my last show.
2: Is this my last show?
0: No, Dirk. So are we going to like...
1: But we got tickets for Dirk's Bentley right now, like Jessica said. 972-9292. Ask us a question, and we get it wrong, and yes, Jessica.

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2: Accident, Ashley River Bridge northbound. 26 eastbound, a slow ride from Somerville to the 526 interchange. 526 eastbound, your ride slows down around the 26 interchange to the Donhoe Bridge. If you see something we need to know about, give us a call. 972-1152.
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0: unpleasant, mildly uncomfortable since 2025. 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
1: In America's quietest city, North Charleston. Yeah, and it's stuck in traffic trivia. It's that time where you're probably stuck. You got a question swirling around in your brain. You ask us, we get it wrong. And you win tickets to Dierks Bentley today. Correct, guys?
2: That's correct.
1: And Dierks is here Friday night, so should be a great show. And we might just have a little thing about Dierks we'll be sharing with you probably tomorrow once we get everything cleared out. Okay? Let's see if we can get those tickets away.
3: Crystal, where are you stuck?
4: I am actually in my parking lot at work off of Jedburgh Road.
3: Jedburgh Road. I'd stop at that Sphinx on my way out of town all the time. What's your question for Hunter, Jessica, and Kush?
4: So we're talking about 26. What year was I-26 open for traffic in Charleston?
2: Oh, my gosh. She just went straight to Google and found
3: it. Yeah, she did.
2: I don't even know. I'll say 1962.
3: Okay, well, I was thinking kind of around the same time. I'm going to say 1954.
1: Okay. I'm going to go 1965.
3: We get it?
4: It was 1964.
2: Ooh. Oh, my gosh.
3: Man.
2: Wow.
3: Nice job. I wonder what year it became a noise nuisance. 1968.
2: I was going to say 1964 and a half.
3: Yeah, I know, right? Yeah.
4: I don't know if Google's going to answer that question. You know.
3: All right, we got a pair of tickets for you to check out. Dierks Bentley coming up Saturday night, Credit One Stadium.
2: Friday night.
3: That's Credit One Stadium.
4: That's awesome.
2: I just Googled it, too, and it says it actually opened in 1960.
3: All right.
2: Either way, we got it wrong. But it said the eastern terminus of Interstate 26 in Charleston opened in 1960. What's a terminus?
1: Terminus was in The Walking Dead. That's where the cannibals were when Rick went in there. And there were some bad people in there, man. They're cooking them people up.
2: No, okay, yeah. So I just...
3: Hunter's an eastern terminus.
1: You're a terminus.
3: You're an eastern terminus.
1: What's
2: terminus
1: it mean?
2: Definition, it's a noun.
1: Okay.
2: A final point in space or time, an end or extremity.
1: Oh, it's an end. It's
2: 26.
1: An end.
2: Oh, yeah.
1: Yeah.
2: Final point in space.
1: No. God.
3: Yeah, no kidding. You think that's why it's so slammed? Because of all the, in all the universe, that's where like space funnels into 26 between like Columbia and downtown, and it just funnels in there, and that's why it's so jammed up.
1: Man, why? It's so pretentious, yeah, dude. Maybe. What do they call it again? It's so pretentious sounding. The
3: terminus?
1: East Terminus.
2: Eastern Terminus.
3: Eastern Terminus.
2: They just said the Eastern Terminus of

0: Interstate 26.
1: So I've got a better name for it. Hell. So welcome original. To hell.
2: So original, so true.
3: It's true. Like, it is.
2: It's like you nailed it.
1: Nailed it.
0: All the people sitting on 26 right now are shaking their head. Yeah.
1: Yeah. Yesterday, too, man. I know a lot of people had a lot of issues getting in yesterday. So I'm so glad we came up with a pretentious name. I'd like to know the person that named it.
2: The Eastern Terminus.
1: Yeah. Like, well, you know, they paid them like big money.
0: Now, Gino's doing traffic in the morning. We should be like, tell him that the I-26 Eastern Terminus is backed up.
1: We should start referring to it all the time as the Eastern Terminus. No one knows what we're talking about. Right. We don't know what we're talking about. We don't even know where it is.
2: They'll figure it out.
1: Yeah, you'll figure it out. Build a concrete wall. That'll keep the noise out. That'll do it.
2: Yep.
1: 92.5. This is Kickin' Country.

0: today is a special day. It's a day made for you and for me. Jessica approves too.
1: Mm-hmm.
0: And we all do this thing a little bit differently.
1: Yep.
0: And I believe an argument will probably happen over this because I already feel shamed.
1: You should be.
2: An argument?
0: Yeah, an argument.
2: How can you argue? Because
0: you shamed me.
1: Because he's
0: dumb. Shamed me. You judged me. You made me feel weird about my choice.
2: So that makes it an argument?
0: Yep.
2: Okay. So my opinion on something that you do.
0: Yes.
2: It's now an argument.
0: That's correct. Yes.
1: It's a strong disagreement. Yes.
2: Okay, gotcha.
0: Yes, yes. Your opinion, strongly worded disagreement.
1: Your opinion is correct. He's dumb.
0: You saw it when I said the thing that I liked. She went, she called me a basic ass B.
1: You are.
2: I didn't. No, yes, I didn't. You did. I called you a bougie.

0: Oh, yeah. Bougie Abby.
1: Yeah, that's what she is.
0: A bougie Abby.
2: I called you a bab.
0: Yeah, I am a bab.
2: You are a bab. You are. I am a bab.
0: So we'll tell you what caused the argument. I believe everybody can weigh in on this.
2: It's an argument. It's the truth.
1: I know. It's only an argument because you're fighting back when you shouldn't.
2: I think the low country.
1: Yeah. Dude, yeah.
0: Really?
1: I mean, hey, really? Let me know if I'm a can of duh for you.
2: I would.
0: I wonder why he's divorced.

0: kicking country.
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2: Accident, Ashley River Bridge northbound. Accident 526 eastbound at mile marker 17. 26 eastbound, a slow ride from Somerville to the 526 interchange. If you see something we need to know about, give us a call. 972-1152.

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0: getting down.
1: God.
2: What? Yes. Sorry.
3: Oh,
1: you
3: gave myself a headache.
4: You did. That was a feeling.
2: I have been ruthlessly attacked for my hot dog choices because today is a big day, Jessica, and I will give you credit. Mm-hmm. I never, in the history I ever, put Duke's mayo on a hot dog bun until I met you.
4: Oh, that's another stupid thing you do.
2: That is a delicious thing she does, and you are wrong, sir. You are absolutely wrong. This is where the fight's going to happen. And I said, I love a good hot dog.
4: Who
2: right?
4: doesn't?
2: Right? Might be the day to go to the Costco and get that $100.50 hot dog.
4: Yep.
2: They ain't changing that price on you.
4: Uh-uh.
2: The only problem is they got yellow mustard, and I don't do that.
4: You got to pack your own mustard, bro.
2: Yeah, I know. I got to have spicy brown. Yeah.

0: Just throw upside the head.
1: Yeah. Pringles arms.
2: That was the best.
1: They need to do that for adults.
2: Yeah, they do.
1: Okay, Jessica, what is Pringles doing?
3: I kind of want to buy Pringles just to watch this, because I've never even heard of Pringle
1: arms. You want to have a Pringle arm fight?
2: Pringle arm.
3: I've never heard of that. I've done the lips, like you said, but in honor of National Hot Dog Day, Pringles, starting at noon today.
1: Noon today.
3: It's not out yet, but at noon today, you can go to their website. It's like onceyoupopmarket.com.
1: Oh, boy. Yeah. IT's not going to flag that one. What's this? Once you pop, you can't stop.
3: We're
2: doing research for the show.
1: Oh, yeah.
3: Mm-hmm. Yeah. They have decided. Now, what? Pringles are a potato chip.
1: Yes.
3: Right. So they have decided we want to put out a potato bun, like a hot dog bun in honor of National Hot Dog Day. And we are going to do a collab with three of our Pringles flavors.
1: Stay in your lane. We're doing too much.
3: They're going to have a hot dog bun that's sour cream and onion, a hot dog bun that's barbecue, and a hot dog bun that's honey mustard. And I'm like, that sounds delicious.
1: You'd like that?
2: I don't know.
3: Oh my gosh. Yes. Do you remember when like Taco Bell came out with the Doritos Locos Taco?
1: That's Doritos Locos Taco.
3: It doesn't matter, but this is like a potato chip and a potato bun. It's kind of the same thing.
1: Potato buns are good, but you really want to do it. And this is where I got yelled at earlier from
3: Honey
1: Jessica.
3: Mustard, though. No, honey mustard would be good because you put mustard on a hot dog.
1: Yeah, is it a brioche bun?
2: What?
1: A brioche bun. I got to get a brioche bun when I get...
4: This way. Excuse me.
1: She's rolling her eyes. Look at that. Don't shake your redneck head at me, Jessica.
4: You're like, excuse me.
1: I like a brioche bun.
4: Excuse me. Could I get my pig lips served up in a brioche bun?
1: I like a brioche.
4: Ugh.
1: What's wrong with that, Jessica?
3: So a brioche bun is like a French-style bun.
1: Right.
3: Okay.
4: Well, hot dogs are America. So,
1: like, you haven't wrapped Pillsbury Doughboy around a hot dog.
3: Like as a
1: same thing,
3: like
1: it's
3: a cocktail
1: French.
3: Smoky?
1: Yeah, like, you know,
4: what?
1: You
4: know,
2: like pigs in a blanket?
3: Like a pigs in a blanket.
1: Pigs in a blanket, yeah. You don't like brioche bun on a hot dog with some Duke's mustard?
3: That's not what I go.
1: Mayonnaise?
3: When I make a hot dog, I just go and I try to get, I spend more money on the actual wiener than I do the bun.
1: Yeah.
3: Okay? I just buy the ballpark Franks or the ballpark
1: So Jessica
3: brand.
1: Like wieners over buns.
3: Stop. So... I knew I was going to do that.
1: So did we.
2: Hey, look, I'm a butt man. She's a wiener girl. You know? It's like,
1: everybody's got a choice. Yeah.
3: So the ballpark brand hot dog buns is usually what I buy. And I bought them for the 4th of July. And guess what happened to my hot dog?
1: What happened?
3: Fell out the box.
1: Get out. Because you didn't have strong enough buns. You overweenered. You got to have strong buns to hold the wiener.
2: You got
1: to
2: be able to clench your buns.
1: That's why I do squats.
2: You got to be able to clench your buns so the wiener don't fall out.
3: Yours doesn't. Because you have brioche buns over there. Oh, my God. That's why I called you a bab.
1: A bab. I am not a... Okay. Okay, maybe
3: bougie.
1: I am.
3: Mm-hmm.
1: Yeah.
2: Yeah.
3: You are a bab because you have to go out. So when you put your like list together to go to the grocery store and you're going to make hot dogs at home.
1: You're not the only one that yells at me.
3: Brioche buns.
1: No,
3: down.
1: I go and I get it. It's like last time I did it, I brought them home for my girl. And she's like, what is this? It's like, it's a brioche
3: bun. It's a hamburger bun.
1: And she said the same thing. She says, I'm a bougie AB.
2: You are.
3: Like, is, literally, this is
1: it gives it the French texture.
3: So this is what I'm learning about Hunter.
1: I say like, croissant when I go to Dunkin' Donuts.
3: Hey, remember a couple weeks ago? I'm talking to Kush right now. Okay. Talking to Kush. Do you remember a couple weeks ago when Hunter was like, I went to Lowe's Foods and I bought taco stuff and I spent $60 to make tacos.
1: I know.
3: And I'm like, that's because you buy brioche buns.
1: Exactly.
3: You probably bought French tortilla shells.
1: I know.
3: You can't just buy them. Whatever's buy one, get one free.
1: Don't judge my dog.
2: We're
1: How
2: judging
1: dare
2: your
1: you
2: dog.
1: Judge my wiener?
2: We're not judging your
3: judging
2: wiener.
3: That.
2: We're judging what you stuff it in.
1: Wait a minute.
2: There we go.

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3: Accident, Ashley River Bridge northbound. Accident 526 eastbound at mile marker 17.

0: 26 eastbound, a slow ride from Somerville to the 526 interchange. If you see something we need to know about, give us a call. 972-1152.
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2: Mission.
3: From Storm Team 2, weather scattered showers and thunderstorms during the afternoon. High 89.
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0: up, Charleston?
1: Or at least pretend to.
0: Hunter, Jessica, and Kush are on Kickin' Country Mornings.
2: So at some point today, I've got to find time to like cut the grass.
3: Yeah, yesterday was tough because of all the rain.
4: Isn't it supposed to rain today?
3: Yeah, we're supposed to get it again. I think all week. It just comes in intermittently.
2: It's summer in Charleston. It's probably going to rain.
4: Probably.
2: So you have to find, you have to dodge the showers to try to cut the grass. So yesterday, I needed to cut the grass, and I was driving home, and I'm like, it's raining. Oh, darn, I guess I'll take a nap. Whatever.
3: Yeah.
4: So, like, you sound so conflicted.
2: But then I'm like, well, I have to cut it today because I have plans Thursday. I have plans. We got Dirk's Bentley on Friday and Saturday. I don't want to cut the grass on the weekend. I
3: want to come to the River Dogs with me Saturday?
2: Maybe, yeah.
3: Okay.
2: But.
3: Can't cut grass that day.
2: So yesterday, since I couldn't cut grass, I was just kind of scrolling on Facebook.
3: Before we get into this, can you explain to, if you're just coming to the show and you're brand new, how good you are at taking care of your lawn? You're like top tier, should be doing the lawn at the River Dogs.
4: Not only good at it, you like, get fired up
3: you
4: about it.
3: You excel at it.
4: You are like lots of pride in your lawn.
2: I take pictures after I'm done.
3: Yeah.
2: And I have to send it
3: to
2: people.
3: It looks like a golf course.
2: It does. I'm proud of myself.
3: It's really good.
4: You do great work.
2: Side note, I need to change the blade on my riding mower, and I don't know how to do
3: There's
2: that.
3: A guy out there going, yeah, she does.
5: Change the blade.
3: Yeah,
5: I'll change your blade. What kind of riding mower is that, Jessica?
2: It's a Craftsman.
5: Craftsman.
2: 51 inch.
5: Change that blade.
3: Oh, yeah.
5: Say it softer.
3: Oh,
5: say it softer. Humid outside, getting a little bit of glisten across your brow.
3: Whisper.
5: Listening to K-pop.
3: Tell me how you prime the pump. Whisper that to me.
2: It's also the same lawnmower that got my AirPod stuck in a couple weeks ago.
3: That was a big, big thing.
2: Yes.
3: That was a huge thing.
2: Okay,
3: so. You're going to the lawn, you're like, I can't today, right?
2: I couldn't do it yesterday, so I was scrolling on Facebook, and I found a video of a guy. It says it's from TikTok. Obviously, I don't have TikTok, so it's a reel I found on Facebook. And

0: I've never, I don't know, besides the lady screaming, I'm sweaty, like that one, I relate to her. I also relate to this man, okay?
1: Really?
0: And he's kind of Dollar General, Jessica, a little bit.
1: Okay. Is he more than you relate more to him than I'm sweaty?
0: I don't know. I just want you to listen, and I want you to see if you, there's a bug.
1: Welcome to Charleston.
2: That bug is flying around going, I want to hear what she's got to say.
0: I didn't get it.
1: Did you get it?
0: No, I didn't get it.
1: There's a bug.
0: So, okay. I want you to see.
2: That bug just wants to hear the show. That's all he wants to do. He just wants to sit down, listen to you.
0: Follow him, okay?
2: Okay, here we go.
3: Like it doesn't need it today, but it's going to rain.
2: He's talking about the lawn.
0: He's talking about the lawn.
3: Got it. Like it doesn't need it today, but it's going to rain tomorrow when it'll need it. It's raining, so I can't cut it when it needs it.
2: Right.
3: And we're going camping Wednesday, Thursday, Friday. When the sun will be out, the grass will definitely need it, but we won't be here because we'll be camping. Mm-hmm. And by the time we get back Friday, it's really going to need it. So I'm going to cut it when it don't need it, so it needs it less when it needs it. So it don't need it right now.
4: That sounds like my sex life.
1: It does. So,
0: God, that's a whole different thing.
2: So I'm going to do it today when I don't need it, because when I do need it, I ain't going to be able to get it.
0: That's right. That's bad.
1: That's literally. Okay. I also relate to that guy, not because of a lawn.
0: Yeah.
1: But okay, but that is you, Jessica, because you just did that. You were like, I can't do it today.
0: Right.
1: I got things on tomorrow, Thursday.
0: I got things coming up. At this point, like, it's not even like too early. Like, it's like
2: it's
0: some
2: time.
0: Of those weeds are like half calf. Like, it's all half it's my time. Leg. But this has been me in the past where you're like, you're trying to time it out. I also try to time it out on hair washing day because I don't want to have to wash my hair two days in a row. So like today, I need to wash my hair. So I need to get the lawn done today because it's hair washing day.
2: So if it rains on days, you have to do the lawn. You should be doing the lawn, but you can't. So when it's raining out, we know one thing for sure. You're not washing your hair
0: exactly.
2: on a rainy day.
0: So yesterday, I needed to wash my hair, but guess what I didn't do?
2: Wash your hair.
0: Because I knew I had to do the grass today. And I wasn't going to wash my hair Tuesday and Wednesday.
1: What time were you thinking about doing this?
0: I don't know.
2: How wet does it have to be?
1: About 1 o'clock, we're going to start having some rain. Looks like thunderstorms. Can't do it today.
0: So what you're saying is I should go straight home and do it straight.
1: Don't you have plans? Oh, tomorrow you can't do it because Kush is at Tideland. We're going there. Friday's Dierks Bentley, like you said.
0: Yeah.
1: Saturday, you're going to come to the River Dogs. Sunday, it's a day of rest. That's the Lord's Day. I mean, even Chick-fil-A has a day off, so you can't do it then. Monday, it's 70% rain. Tuesday, 75% rain. You can't mow it.
2: You got to do it today, because if you wait till it has to be done and you can't do it because it's raining now, not only are you going to have weeds up to your nose, you're going to have greasy hair.
1: Yeah.
0: See, all of this is in my head.
2: I know.
0: Everything that y'all are saying, I've already thought.
1: Yeah, you're right.
0: Already
1: That's
0: thought.
1: Amazing. Yeah. You could do it, but you don't want to, but you should and you can't.
0: I have to.
1: So you won't.
2: But she excels at it, so why wouldn't you?
1: Because there's too much going on.
0: Because I'm sweaty!
1: Yeah, it's sweaty.
0: I don't want to sweat.
2: Pete, sweaty.
0: Oh, my gosh.
1: You sweat on that lawnmower?
0: Huh?
1: You sweat on that lawnmower?
0: Oh, my God.
1: Yeah, you do.
2: Oh, yeah.
1: Kicking country. Weird.

0: like it doesn't need it today, but it's gonna rain tomorrow when it'll need it. It's raining, so I can't cut it when it needs it.
1: Uh-huh.
0: And we're gone camping Wednesday, Thursday, Friday. When the sun will be out, the grass will definitely need it, but we won't be here because we'll be camping. And by the time we get back Friday, it's really gonna need it. So I'm gonna cut it when it don't need it, so it needs it less when it needs it.
2: There you go.
1: That's the best redneck logic I've ever heard.
2: It is. I follow along perfectly.
1: So do I. I think everybody does.
2: Man.
3: That is the overthinker in me. Instead of just going, you know what, the grass needs to be cut, and then doing your whatever you need to do, go on your vacation, your camping trip, and just go, dang, I haven't cut the grass yet. That's me overthinking it 4 days before it needs to happen.
1: Well, here's the thing, though, Jessica. You could do it like he said, but then tomorrow you have something. Friday, you have something with Dierks Bentley. Saturday, you said you're going to go to the River Dogs with me. You could do it today.
3: Saturday morning, I'm not doing anything until I go to the River Dogs.
1: Here's the problem with doing it today. You know what's going to happen. Yeah. You're going to be sweaty.
3: Sweaty! Yeah.
1: Do you want to be sweaty? You can't be sweaty. You don't like being sweaty.
3: There's not a day between now and December where I won't be sweating during my yard.
1: Really?
3: There will not be a day.
1: You think about the amount of sweat that you're going to sweat when you sweat so sweatily. Like, you're going to sweat at Dierks Bentley. Mm-hmm. You're going to sweat at the River Dogs. You're going to sweat when we go to Cush's, you know, thing.
3: Trivia? No, his is inside in the air conditioner.
1: That is nice and cool in there.
2: It's nice and cool in there.
1: But then you get the beer. No, but then you get the beer kicking, and it gets the temperature rocking up, and again, you're going to be summer sweaty. Yeah.
3: Oh, gosh.
1: Yeah.
3: Hot flash right there.
1: You should have a sweaty clause to get you out of it.
2: A what?
1: A sweaty clause.
2: Sweaty clause.
3: You know what I truly think a lot of this stems from? Like, since I've been doing therapy, I try to go, because my therapist has me thinking, so these thoughts that I have right now, when was the first time I felt like I was blah, blah, blah, blah, blah? Like, because we try to take it back. How did this behavior start? I think it's...
1: What behavior?
3: I think it's trauma from being in an HOA.
2: You think?
3: Because they're like... cut your grass. And you're like, I just cut it. And they're like, nope, it's taller than such and such. You got to cut your grass. Ugh. I think my overthinking of the grass is from being in an HOA in the past. Now I'm not. And I'm just like, sorry, neighbors, I'll get to it when I can get to it.
1: Right.
3: You know?
1: Yes. But it's manicured all the time. You are getting to it.
3: I've been more slack this year than ever before. And there's like this, I wouldn't even call it a battle. When Jody cuts his yard, I'm like, dang it, Jody, now I got to cut my yard, because his yard and my yard like run into each other.
1: You are competitive.
3: And then when I cut my yard, he'll come home and be like, now I got to cut my grass too. Like, no,
1: so you
3: you're
1: don't
3: making me look bad.
1: So well, here's my proposal. Let's get rid of every stupid HOA on the planet, because they're all dumb. I don't care where you go. They're all dumb. They're all obnoxious.
3: There are some good things that come from HOAs.
1: Nothing. Give me one thing.
3: The front of my neighborhood.
1: All right.
2: My grass gets cut.
1: What if we just went old school and went with the neighborly thing? Instead of having an HOA, here's what happens. Jody cuts the lawn, I cut the lawn. That

0: that prompts everybody, because like everybody's keeping in rhythm, yeah, right? Because you gotta compete that way. You're your own HOA, Jessica.
1: Because there's people like me. Because neighbors would cut the grass, and Andrew would come home, and she goes, the neighbor's cutting their grass, and I'd be like,
2: get on it.
0: You just have the flamethrower.
1: I'd be like, I don't care. I mean, but see, let them do whatever they want to do.
2: I think, though, like, that's just like a personal battle at that point. Like, instead of the HOA telling me I need to cut my grass, if it's going to rain, they don't care. They still want you to cut your grass, and your grass better be low. And you're like, it's rained for 7 straight days. Like, how am I going to cut my grass? Not being an HOA now, I'm like, I'll get to it when I can get to it.
3: Yeah, exactly. That's right. There we go.
1: Which, by the way,
0: yes,
1: again, I drove to the neighborhood coming home from North Carolina at 10:30 at night, and there's a dude out there with a garden hose.
0: Yep.
1: What is going on Sunday nights in our neighborhood, Hunter, where people are out there?
0: They're watering.
1: They're watering stuff. They're planting stuff at 10:30 at night.
2: Because they're trying to beat the heat.
1: Is that it?
2: I had somebody the other day, they were like, somebody's cutting the grass at 7 o'clock in the morning. Now, I get it. If you have close neighbors, that would suck. You're waking somebody up.
1: It does suck.
2: But they're trying to beat the heat.
1: Tough. Beat it in the evening.
2: They're trying to beat the heat.
0: You know how I can beat the heat? Don't cut it.
1: Right.
0: There we go.
1: That's the thing,
0: too. Problem solved.
1: My wife, she'll be like, why don't you get out there at 8 o'clock in the morning? Because I'm not cutting my grass before 10 o'clock. I'm not going to be the one that's going to wake neighbors up with my lawn. I just
0: you cutting jeans?
1: Huh?
0: You cutting jeans?
1: The grass?
0: Yeah.
1: In long pants?
0: Yeah.
1: No.
0: I see dudes cutting pants and cutting their lawn in jeans. I'm like,
2: well,
0: I don't know how you're doing
2: the
0: that.
2: The weed eater, like, it'll throw stuff up. Like, if I'm weed eating, it'll like throw stuff and it'll cut my legs.
0: Yeah, I go with the cuts. I'll take the cuts.
2: Me too.
0: I got to be comfortable. I'll take the cuts, man. Yeah,
1: 100%. So that's the lawn. Cut your grass, Jessica.
2: Yeah, I'll be out there today. If you see it, I'll do a video. I'm sweating.
1: And we get to touch your hair today, but for the before wash and the after wash tomorrow morning.
2: Tomorrow I'll come in and go, ooh, smell my hair.
0: Yeah, what is your post lawn shampoo ritual?
2: What is it?
0: I don't know. Like what scent do you use? What's your shampoo of choice cutting the lawn for the ladies?
1: You pick your shampoo the way the dudes do?
0: Yeah, what kind of poo do you use?
1: It says shampoo on the bottle.
0: I use Papa Tui. What do you use?
2: I got whatever from the hair salon.
0: That's it?
2: I don't know. It's like biometrics or something.
0: Biometrics. Okay. I don't know. Like, does it? I don't know. Like, they make shampoos for everything. I would think they make it post-grass.
2: No, mine's just like color protecting. I don't know, for colored hair.
0: For colored hair.
2: Yeah, if you put color in your hair, it protects the color.
1: But when does it start protecting the color?
2: You have no hair. You have no. You can't say anything.
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5: Accident 526 eastbound at Montague Avenue. Accident 26 eastbound at Mall Drive, Montague Avenue. Accident 526 eastbound at mile marker 17. 26 eastbound, a slow ride from Somerville to the 526 interchange. If you see something we need to know about, give us a call. 972-1152.
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1: It's a big day. It's a big week. National Hot Dog Day. I prefer mine with a brioche bun.
2: Lame!
1: Look at the judgment over there. I can feel it coming off you.
3: Oh, it is.
4: Like, why would you... I know you want to have a good bun with your... in your hot dog. I'm not.
1: That's not what you wanted to say. You want to say, I want a good bun with my wiener.
4: But I think brioche is a little too fancy for a hot dog.
1: Yeah, that's true.
2: It's pig lips, man.
1: If I put brioche, do I use a brioche bun? Is Duke's mayo offensive to you then if I put Duke's mayo on it?
4: No.
1: All right.
4: I think you have to have Duke's mayonnaise with any kind of hot dog.
1: No matter the bun. Dude, I'm telling you.
4: It doesn't matter.
1: I thought so, too. I agreed. I was with you. I was on Kush's side. I was like, yeah, mayo on a hot dog. Oh, no, man. It will change your life.
4: Yep.
1: Dude. It'll change your life. That's what you said to me. And I did it at the River Dogs, and I was like, there we go.
4: There you go.
1: But also, we have a big week here. Have you guys heard about this? They want you to slow down.
2: Makes sense. But we're always going slow on the roadways.
1: Well, sometimes. It depends on who you are. Here's some advice as we are in Operation Southern Slowdown. Now, I love this type of thing when our, you know, cops are out there and they're doing things. This is going from South Carolina, Georgia, Florida, Bama, and Tennessee, which I believe may be very close to the route that Smokey and the Bandit took, is it not?
2: Oh, it could be.
1: It could be very close.
2: It could be. I know, too, it was Texas because they think the Coors Light came from Texas or something.
1: Was it? No, the first one was Texas.
2: Was it?
1: Yeah, the second one was the Elephant.
2: Oh, yeah. Yeah, the first one was Texas.
1: The first one's Coors. Right.
2: Yeah.
1: They were running Coors from Texas.
2: Yeah.
1: They came through, they went through Georgia, for sure. Did they come through South Carolina?
2: I don't know.
1: But when I hear

0: Operation Southern Slowdown. Mm-hmm. This is what I hear. And actually, I think we should deploy the Buford T. Justices.
1: We should.
0: Kind of like the Buzz Lightyears.
1: Oh, yes.
0: In the, did you ever watch this movie, Jessica?
2: I did not.
0: You've never seen Smokey and the Bandit?
2: No.
1: It's a treasure.
0: Oh, Jessica. Mm. Oh.
2: I don't watch
0: for
2: movies.
0: For Uncle Dale. Do it for Uncle Dale.
1: Yeah. Okay.
0: Uncle Dale. Does Uncle Dale have a Smokey and the Bandit poster in his, did Uncle Dale have a Trans Am? I bet he did.
2: I don't know.
1: I would not be surprised.
0: So. I would not be surprised. Mm. Here's what I hear when I think of Operation Southern Slowdown.
3: I'm in a high-speed pursuit. Don't you hear good?
4: I hear perfectly. The fact that you are a sheriff is not germane to the situation.
3: The damn Germans got nothing to do with it. What do you say? Shut up, please. Shut up, God.
0: I think we deploy the Sheriff Buford T. Justices are trying to crack down on excessive speeding, aggressive and reckless driving, distracted driving, impaired driving, or other traffic law violations. Although around here, that don't seem to matter none because there's never a cop around when I see all these idiots on the road. Where are you?
2: Preach it.
1: I know, man.
0: I don't know. Every time.
1: I told you, like 3 years ago, I was driving back in on a Sunday night from North Carolina down here. It's like 9:30. On 26, and someone,
0: no one near
1: family.
0: You
1: know, weaving in and out of traffic, what little traffic there was. And I think this little Honda Civic lowered, you know, the lights coming out from underneath the ground effects. And he would actually slow down, wait for the traffic. So he'd go in and out again. You're like, where's that? And then 2 miles up, 2 miles past Ashley Fosby, between Ashley and 526, he was pulled over.
2: Hey!
0: I was like, yes! That's justice. Boom, I never finally get that. Yeah. But you know what I get popped for? Expired tags.
1: Well, yeah.
0: Oh, everybody loves them expired tags.
2: What
0: don't
2: makes
0: they?
2: Me mad is like I have almost been sideswiped like twice from people on their phones.
0: Oh, I hate that.
2: And you look over and they're holding their phone and you're like,
0: it's 2026, Bluetooth that.
2: Yes, like stop.
1: Watch the road, dude. When I, you know, obviously over the last 8 years, I've driven a lot back and forth to North Carolina. It's about a 4.5 hour drive. I've been doing it a lot. And I used to, when it would be like, it would be 10 o'clock at night and you'd see somebody kind of drift over and drift back, drift over. And so I would come up beside them and I'd see them on the phone. I would honk my horn and scare them and be like, you know, look at the, you know, do the two fingers to my eyes. Like, look, now I'm afraid I'll get shot. So I don't do it anymore.
0: But that's why for Operation Southern Slowdown, instead of putting our, you know, fine, you know, blue out there on the road, let's just deploy the Sheriff Buford T. Justices. I think we should clone them. I think we probably could. Dude. And then just have this after you every single time. Because wouldn't you love this?
1: Yes.
3: I'm in a high-speed pursuit. Don't you hear good?
4: I hear perfectly. The fact that you are a sheriff is not germane to the situation.
3: The damn Germans got nothing to do with it. What do you say? Shut up, please. Shut up, God.
0: Jessica, you need to watch Smokey and the Bandit.
1: Yes, you do.
0: And then you need to report on it.
2: Mm-hmm. I'll put it on the list.
1: Please do.
0: Please.

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1: Hunter, Jessica, and Kush on 92.5 Kickin' Country.
2: All right, we were talking yesterday with Jessica about your dog Sawyer, and your dog has been keeping you up at night.
3: So my dog is 9.5 years old. He has had nothing but health issues.
2: Ever since I've known you.
3: Since I got him. Like,
2: that's a sick dog.
3: I will tell you, day two of owning this dog, I'm like, what have I gotten myself into? I have had dogs, you know, my whole life. The dog before I got Sawyer, his name was Tanner. He's a Pomeranian. He was my soul dog.
2: Mm-hmm.
3: My fur dog. He was the perfect dog for me. When I had to put him down, I was like, I'm going to be on antidepressants. Like, I just know it. So when he passed away, I, about a month later, was like, I miss the presence. And I said, so how can something so small in your home, like, make an entire home feel empty?
2: Because like the dog is the best friend. There's a reason.
3: Yeah.
2: I feel the same way about Bobo.
3: And
2: my
3: then
2: dog.
3: I got Sawyer, and I'm like, what in the
2: what have I done?
3: And I'm not going to go through all of it. I've probably spent $12,000 to $15,000 on his health issues. He's right. Done a couple of those weekend stays at emergency vets that were $3,000-$4,000 a pop. He just has chronic issues. He had a histiocytoma on his nose, like it's tumor thing on his nose. Yeah. He's been on, when I first, I guess, right around COVID, I ended up changing vets. One that was closer, and I felt like I wasn't being heard at my last vet. And my dog was throwing up all the time. Just throwing up
2: all the time. I remember that all the time. Yeah.
3: And they
2: yeah.
3: told me, maybe you just have a puking dog. No.
2: Is that a thing? You just have a puking dog. That was their answer?
3: I had one person say, Jessica, no one would have ever put so much money into a dog. And I'm like,
2: that's not
3: you
2: true.
3: You just get rid of it? Like, no. Like, when you get a dog, it is a commitment. It is your life. Mm-hmm. And honestly, I can't have children. I cannot have children. Mm-hmm. So that my dogs have been my life. So Sawyer, he's 9.5 years old, and I pat myself on the back. I have taken care of this dog for 9.5 years.
2: Sweaty!
3: God!
4: You better be in the will.
3: And there are times where I have cried, and I'm like, he has had the roughest life. Now he has a fatty, like, mass under his right armpit, which is under the muscle, and so is starting to bow his leg out.
2: Uh-huh.
3: So he looked like a bulldog a little bit, but he needs surgery now to get rid of that little...
2: Oh my God, how much is that going to cost?
3: I don't even know. But he's been having chronic ear infections now, and so just in his right ear, not the left ear, the right ear, and now it has turned into a vestibular ear infection. I'm getting my doctorate or whatever and going to be a vet soon because this dog has been on so many medications. But he's having seizures now, all of this stuff.
2: Yeah.
3: We were talking to somebody yesterday who came in the studio and I said, I'm pretty sure my dog was inbred. I think this is what's wrong with him. And I'm not kidding.
2: I know you're not.
3: Because take it back to after my dog Tanner died. I had a friend who said, I know your heart is empty and you want another black male Pomeranian. That's
2: so they recommended an inbred dog.
3: No. Oh. She found somebody on Facebook.
2: Oh, even better.
4: Wow.
2: You Facebook Marketplace this? I got to hear this.
3: It wasn't Marketplace, but it was a lady on Facebook. And I'll give you a little more of the backstory.
2: The old inbreeding, the old West Virginia doggy.
3: I will tell you.
2: Man.
3: I think I have proof that he was inbred.
2: I have proof.
3: I love him. He's still my baby.
2: I love your little inbred head.
4: He's a little sweetie.
3: He is.
4: A little chicken sweetie.
3: But I got more to the story.
2: I can't wait to
3: hang
2: hear
3: on.
2: All right.

0: know why, Kush, every time I hear that song, I think of you. I do. I feel like that's you having a conversation with your wife. Well, no, maybe not, because once you're around your wife, that's only here. Maybe that's you having a conversation with me.
1: Yeah, it is, because right. Jeffrey has conversations with her.
0: Yeah, that's true. Yeah. Jeffrey sucks.
1: He does.
0: He's terrible.
1: He's lame.
0: Yeah, Kush is cool. Jeffrey, yeah. If you're just coming into the show, Jessica, you were talking about your fur baby, Sawyer, who's 9 and a half, right? Mm-hmm. And you said all the money that you spent on Sawyer, you said what, like 12 grand? Something like that?
2: If you had to put a price tag on it, yeah.
0: And he's a good dog. I get it. I feel that way about my buddy Bowie.
2: He hasn't always been a good dog.
0: I know. Well, my buddy Bowie's the same way. We spent a ton of money on him and probably will continue to do so because I had one this morning. He was so, you know how your dog just gets so still and my dog sleeps upside down and they don't move and you feel like, I woke up. That's what woke me up. I was like, Bobo. Like, aww. Are you all right?
1: That's scary. And that's a terrible way to wake up.
0: Oh, it freaked me out.
1: Man.
0: So I get what Jessica's saying when you put all this money into your dog. However, sometimes you have to look at your dog's history. For instance, perhaps your dog is inbred.
2: I think he's inbred.
0: I think so, too.
2: But so when the day I got him, a friend

0: How many layers of inbreeding does it take for you to?
1: He got all the inbreeding. Whatever this like, is, many, this
0: yeah.
1: story,
0: yeah, this okay. is all of it.
2: Okay. I don't know. Yeah. And so,
0: and I'm being serious when I ask that.
1: I know you are.
2: And I am all about supporting shelters. I am all about like doing what we can to find them homes. But like it's so hard to find a Pomeranian. And that's what my heart needed. I needed not to replace him, but I wanted another Pomeranian. Mm-hmm. And so a friend found a lady on Facebook who bred Pomeranians and she lived in North Charleston. So I was like, oh my goodness, mm-hmm. it's not too far from the Taco Bell on Dorchester Road.
1: That should have
2: one
1: been
2: of
1: a sign.
2: Tacos. Yeah. So closer to the Air Force Base, like or near the
0: that Taco Bell. That one's well run.
1: I'm just saying.
0: That's good.
1: The breeder was near the Taco Bell on Dorchester Road. Yeah. That should give you a lot of information right there.
2: Yeah. So I pull up and she has a chain link fence like around her mobile home. And
1: wait, was it a mobile home or was it a trailer?
2: It was literally pieces of metal.
1: Like, so it was a trailer.
2: It was a trailer.
1: Okay, yeah. That and a mobile home. So mobile homes are nice.
2: When I pull up,
1: it's a trailer.
2: I was like, I didn't know how to get into the driveway because there's a fence around it. So I like pull over in the grass and
1: dirt
2: she comes
1: driveway?
2: Outside and I'm like, hey, how do I come in the fence? And she goes, you don't. And I said,
1: okay. Whoa. All right. Nice knowing you.
3: Was she Southern?
2: Cigarette hanging out of her mouth. Okay. And I said, so what do I do? She goes, I'll bring the dog to you.
1: Oh.
2: So she goes into the mobile home and brings the puppy out to me that I had like seen the pictures on social media. And I'm like, oh my gosh, he's perfect. Like I want him. I'm in love. Mm. But all while I'm looking around, she has a ton of dogs in her yard. I know it was a puppy mill. Right. At this point, I'm like, oh my
1: gosh. But you fell in love with him anyway.
2: And I'm holding it. And I'm
1: like, I know puppy mills are bad.
2: I've got to save you.
1: Right, right.
2: I
1: get that. I get that. Okay. So not bad on you. Not bad.
2: So anyway, long story short, end up getting the dog.
1: Did he smell like smoke?
2: I smelled like smoke because she was blowing it in my face.
1: Were they Marlboros or was it something lighter?
2: I don't know, Hunter. So at this point, like I'm like, I'll take the dog. So... But right before that, I think she had just gotten home and she had pulled into her driveway and shut the fence because the back hatch of her like SUV was up and I saw like some Walmart grocery bags in the back. And so I said, okay, so she hands me the dog and she goes, wait a minute. He didn't get his snack today. I said, oh,
1: okay.
2: He weighed 2.6 pounds when I got him. He was tiny little thing. Right? Yeah, he was like 6 to 8 weeks old, something like that. So she walks over and I see her digging through one of the bags. She comes over and hands me a full chicken finger.
1: That was his snack.
2: And a handful of cheese puffs. I'm not kidding. I'm not kidding. A chicken finger from the deli at Walmart and a handful of cheese puffs.
1: From a smoking lady in a trailer park.
2: Yeah, and so she's handing it to me. And I'm like, okay, thank you. So I get in the car and I'm like, I'm going to throw this out the window as soon as I get around the corner. I'm going to throw it out the window. So I'm going down the road. I leave her house and I get, literally there's a big curve by her house. So I throw everything out the window. Well, my phone rings. It's her.
0: You're busted.
2: I'm like, she saw me throw this out the window. Oh my God. So I answer, I'm like, hello. And she goes, hey, I forgot to tell you to take the breading off that chicken before you give it to him. I got it.
1: The source of the health problems.
0: Just in time, right?
1: Fed on canes and cheesy poof.
2: So this is why you should support animal shelters.
1: Well, all right, but the good thing is here, silver lining is you rescued a good little boy.
2: I did.
1: And you got him out of that situation, even though it sucks. That sucks.
2: It sucks. But now I'm like, all of this is just tracks. Like of everything that this dog has put me through.
1: Does he ever, like when you leave the house, is he ever like, hey, can you get the canes? I
2: know. He's actually allergic to chicken. He is allergic to all birds. If it flies, turkey, duck, chicken, he is allergic to all of
1: that. What about cheesy poofs?
2: Yes.
1: Eat more cheesy poofs?
2: So anyway, yeah. So he is, I would say at 9.5 years old, he has become like, as far as his temperament, like him, he's like the perfect dog.
1: Awesome.
2: He's the perfect dog with the puppy, but man, I am going broke with his vet bills.
1: Going
2: truly,
1: broke.
2: I know. His last vet appointment on Friday of last week was $350.
0: Okay.
3: That tracks. All right.
1: Fish would not do the same.
2: Ramen
0: I would. I'd do $350. Probably.
2: Once.

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1: Now, from the Gerald's Tires and Brakes 843 Traffic Center.
2: Accident 26 eastbound at Montague Avenue. Accident 26 eastbound at Dorchester Road. 26 eastbound heavy traffic from Somerville to the 526 interchange. 526 eastbound heavy traffic from International Boulevard to the Donhold Bridge. If you see something we need to know about, give us a call. 972-1152.
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0: 92.5 Kicking Country, Hunter, Jessica, and Kush. Jessica forgot a little thing this morning on the way out the door because she was in a hurry. Her bangs.
1: I left my bangs at home.
0: You have fake bangs. I didn't even know you could buy these. They're on Amazon, right?
1: They're on Amazon. They were like $10. And you can get different colors. So like if you're a ginger, if you're a blonde. I got dark brown because I just figured that's closest to me. But we're all going to take pictures in these bangs.
0: Yeah. And the reason why? Bangs like Ella. Yep. If you go to our website, 925kickincountry.com, also on the Kickin' Country app, just upload a pic of you with your bangs. If you look like you got that Ella flow going, I mean, throw that up there. If you're a dude and you're like, I'm an Ella fella, I can't compete. You can get a wig. Get that weird Dumb and Dumber look. I like that.
2: That's
0: if somebody does a Lloyd for me, you might just win this. And we have tickets.
1: Everybody's going to, yes. But you can't, don't pick favorites.
0: I mean, look, if there's a girl, if there's an Ella Langley clone out there, my guess is you'll win. Oh, you'll win. Like, if there's an Ella Langley thing, that's going to stop management.
1: The point behind this is I've seen so many videos of people on, like, Facebook or TikTok going, I'm going to cut my bangs, and they do it, and they regret it.
0: Yeah.
1: We're not telling you have to cut your bangs.
0: No.
1: You can.
0: But if you do, I'm not going to.

0: could pin your hair to make it look like bangs, or you can buy them on Tefillah.
1: There you go.
0: Like I did, if you want to. But you can borrow mine. Call me. I'll let you borrow my bangs.
2: Yeah, you get to upload your picture. And here's what's going to happen. You're going to get a pair of tickets to the sold-out show, and we're going to take you on a merch raid, which Jessica can't be a part of, even though she never got her dandelion sweatshirt.
0: You know what? I processed that. I've moved on.
2: Wow. Okay. Yeah. Good for you. But we'll take you shopping for Ella merch, which is always good.
0: That'll
2: so
0: be fun.
2: Upload your pic, your bangs like Ella, 925kickincountry.com or on the Kickin' Country app. Ella fellas, Ella girls, get to it.
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4: Accident 26 eastbound at Montague Avenue. Accident 26 eastbound at Dorchester Road. 26 eastbound heavy traffic from Somerville to the 526 interchange. 526 eastbound heavy traffic from International Boulevard to the Donhold Bridge. If you see something we need to know about, give us a call. 972-1152.
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9: From Storm Team 2, weather scattered showers and thunderstorms during the afternoon. High 89.
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1: All right, quick question here. How many donuts do you think you could eat just in one sitting? Jessica, you go first. How many donuts?
2: And like be miserable?
1: Well, I mean, if that's what you choose.
2: Am I trying to be content or am I like...
1: All right, let's go for misery. Okay, like, I choose misery.
2: Are we talking about a donut eating contest?
1: Yeah. How many if we put donuts in here right now between the three of us, how many could you crush? And if you're miserable, that's fine. That's on you.
2: I think it's going to depend on... I have questions. Is it a Krispy Kreme glazed donut?
1: Because it's a good question.
2: I can only eat like two of those and then my teeth hurt.
1: What about Dunkin' Donuts?
2: Ooh, if it's a cake donut, I could probably do four of those.
1: All right, what about the Publix?
2: I'd probably do four of those.
1: Yeah, they're cake. All right. Kush, what about you?
3: I think I could do eight or nine.
1: Eight or nine?
3: Yeah, because I'll get a six-pack for myself sometimes, and I could do more. If I'm going to be miserable, if I'm going to eat them until I'm miserable, I'm going to say eight or nine.
2: But okay, so we're all sitting for misery. Six-pack by yourself, and you'd be okay?
3: Yeah. Probably.
1: I think you've done that just on the way to work.
3: Yeah. I've gotten a six-pack. I get four chocolate frosted donuts and two blueberries.
1: Where are you going for donuts?
2: Dunkin', if you're getting a blueberry.
1: Are you going Dunkin'?
3: I go Dunkin', but I love Publix, too. Publix makes a fine donut.
1: I'm going to disappoint everybody, not surprisingly. I'd maybe eat one.
3: That's it?
1: Yeah. I'm not a huge donut guy.
3: What about till misery, though?
2: If you were in a contest.
1: Like one and a half. That's it? Yeah, I'm serious. Like, I know everybody's going to be like, you're crazy. Like donuts, I'm like,
3: maybe they're not your thing.
1: They're just not. They're all right.
2: I love anything sweet, like cookies, ice cream. Like
1: cookies, I'm all in. Now, if we're talking
3: chocolate chip cookies,
1: oh, dude, I will cry. Those Publix cookies.
3: Yeah.
1: I

0: You know the ones for the kids?
1: The freebies?
0: Yeah.
2: You don't get the kids freebie cookies, do you?
0: I mean, I'm their height.
2: Yeah, but you have hair on your face. Yeah,
1: I was just saying they eat.
0: Hunter, sometimes they have them up in that shelf. You could just kind of reach in and get one.
2: Hunter,
0: get your hand slapped.
2: Yeah, you should. Don't touch my stuff. Yeah. You should. It's cookies, dude.
0: Why
2: are you ashamed today, honey? They got the cookies out at Publix.
0: Well, the reason I'm bringing this up is I'm a Publix donut guy. If I am going to eat a donut, I could probably only do one. Have you guys heard of the Tour de Donuts?
1: You get on a bus and go to different donut shops.
2: Oh, I like that idea.
1: You know, like they do, like the booze.
2: Yes.
1: Crew, like there's yeah. a there's
2: the bar
1: like
2: hops.
1: A, yes, they have one that'll take you to Deepwater Vineyard.
0: Can you imagine doing it in this town? How long it would take you to go from one donut shop to the next? Mm. Oh my lord! So this thing is a cycling thing. So people get on, you know, bicycles.
2: Okay.
0: It's 36 miles, I believe.
1: God, 36.
0: Just wait.
1: When y'all do low velo, how many
0: eight.
1: Miles is that?
0: It's eight.
1: Okay.
0: You're doing it this year, right, Lovello?
1: Yeah, I am going to do
2: it. It's a piece of cake.
0: Yeah, Lovello, do they have donuts afterwards? I think they do.
2: Probably. I don't know. They have good food.
1: I have a bike, and I'll do like a little route. Like, I've taken my car to Stokes Honda, because that's where I bought my car a long time ago.
0: Plug.
1: And I know that's not a plug.
0: Oh.
1: And so I will take my bicycle in the back of my car, and I will ride my bike home.
2: That makes sense.
0: That's fair.
2: Yeah, cool.
0: Well, on this 36-mile race, Jesse.
1: I can do that, yeah.
2: Okay,
0: get this. They go and then they have two donut stops along the way. And you have 5 minutes subtracted for every donut you eat.
2: Wow.
0: Okay. So you eat one donut, 5 minutes, two donuts, 10, et cetera, et cetera. They knock that off your time.
1: At the very end.
0: It's in Illinois. It's 36 miles long. The record was broken this year with a dude eating 16 donuts. Colin Campbell won it with 16 donuts. However, Rose Martin ate 20 donuts.
2: Whoa.
0: The most of anyone in the field. She clocked down 27th overall, which is insane to me with the time, I guess.
1: So
0: you
1: she
0: know.
1: Was slow after she got she got eight down. She was like, I can't.
3: Well, Jessica, you know, you just don't have the muscle structure that men have.
1: She ate so science. Many more donuts. It slowed her down.
0: Mm-hmm. No, but all those donuts. But 20 donuts? That's insane. And I respect that. Like, why isn't she winning? They should have made her queen of all
2: of
0: the donuts.
2: Well, like you said, though, man, she probably was slow on the bike. And then after she ate the first half of them donuts, she's probably like slower. And then she ate the second half of them donuts at the second stop.
0: What kind of donuts?
1: They should have, like, said for every donut you eat, we'll take a mile off. Like, so instead of doing 36 miles, you eat a donut, you only have to do 35.
2: So what are you going to do, Jessica? You're going to have 82 different finish lines?
0: I could do the donut thing. You know what I couldn't do? The beer mile. Have you guys seen that?
1: Oh, where they drink a beer. Like,
0: there's no way I could do that one. That one's nasty.
2: Have you seen the one where they do the Taco Bell stops?
1: Yes. Oh, my God.
0: Yeah. No.
1: How many porta-potties along that route are you going to have lined up?
0: Just a little bit.
1: All of them.
2: All the porta-potties.
0: By the way, stay with us here because apparently Taco Bell's being looked at.
2: What?
0: Yeah.
2: Again?
0: Oh, yeah. Yeah. Taco Bell's done some stuff.
1: No.
0: Stuff. They've done some stuff.
1: What if they were provided stuff?
0: Oh, we've all had Taco Bell stuff.

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1: Now, from the Gerald's Tires and Brakes 843 Traffic Center.
2: Accident Ashley Phosphate Road at I-26 eastbound. 26 eastbound, a slow ride from Ashley Phosphate Road to Cosgrove Avenue. 526 eastbound, heavy traffic from International Boulevard to the Donhoe Bridge. If you see something we need to know about, give us a call. 972-1152.
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5: From Storm Team 2, weather scattered showers and thunderstorms during the afternoon. High 89.
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1: Want to see me send Jessica?
2: Oh, gosh.
1: I can't Venmo you. Can I Zell you instead?
2: Believe it or not, I just got a Zell payment.
1: Yeah!
2: So I had to set up a Zelle account.
1: Yeah, join the Zelle crowd, you Venmo people.
2: Listen, I had Venmo.
1: I love telling people I Zelle them.
2: And then I started to monetize on Facebook.
1: Oh, you're monetizing? Are you a big influencer?
2: Oh, I'm so close to quitting my job. I made $40 last month.
1: How much?
2: $40, I think. I don't know.
1: $40 on the IG?
2: All right. No, it was Facebook.
1: On the Facebooks? Wow, look at that.
2: I think the month before that, $8.
3: That's what's up.
2: Yeah. I'm so close to quitting my job. But the way that Facebook pays you is through PayPal. It kind of sounds janky.
1: Like, it does sound like janky.
2: It's going to be a scam. Yeah. But yeah, they pay you through PayPal. So now I have Venmo, PayPal, and Zelle.
1: Isn't Zelle? I'm telling you, it's the way of the world, kids. I know you love your Venmo. I see it when it's on the cars and you come down here on your little honeymoon. It says Venmo me or turned 21.
2: Oh, it's like a bachelorette
1: party. I'll Zelle you. You want to shut down a conversation quickly with a girl? Hey, can I Zelle you for that dinner we went Dutch on? Do you use Zelle, Kush? I'll Zelle you later.
3: I did for the first time. I usually use, I've used PayPal. I usually use Venmo.
1: Yeah.
3: But I shut down like my lawn guy when I said I could Venmo him. He's like, nah, man, Cash App.
1: Cash App. Oh, yeah. There's Cash App, too.
2: I might have Cash App.
1: I've used Cash App.
3: But I use Zelle. Like, we just use Zelle. Andrew and I, my wife, we just used Zelle for the first time.
1: How'd it go?
3: It was really not good because it really put me in a very uncomfortable position.
1: How so?
3: Well,
2: I have a real sad note.
3: Yeah.
2: Zelle is through bank. So yeah. I've heard it's the safest way to send money.
1: That's what why I do told. It. Because I don't trust the Venmo. I'm going to yell at clouds. You damn kids with your Venmo. Trust the banks.
3: Trust the banks. So so we bank at Truist and we had to make a payment to her sister. We had a transaction with her sister.
2: Uh-huh.
3: So it was $3,000 and we'd never used it before. So Andrea sent the payment. She sent $50 first just to make sure it was cool. And she got it.
2: That's really smart. I never thought about that. Like, if you have to send a large amount of money, like, let's test this to make sure it's going to the right person.
3: Right.
2: Yeah, yeah, yeah.
3: So then,
1: what if you're drunk and you send it to the wrong person?
3: Then you're
2: good
3: done.
2: Luck with that.
1: I'm drunk and Zelled. Go ahead. Don't judge me.
3: Amazon doesn't count, dude. So then she sent the other $2,950. And we got an email saying, or, you know, warning saying, hey, this is held up. You're not doing it. And we're like, huh, I wonder why that happened. The first one went through. Why didn't this one go through?
2: Mm-hmm.
1: And it's a big amount of money, probably.
3: Probably. And like I said, it's only the second time we've ever used it. So I went into the bank to try to get it figured out. And I thought that they were going to send it through. And I got a call the next morning from Andrea saying, hey, the payment's still hung up. I'm on the phone with customer service. And I said, all right, what's up? She goes, yeah, they needed you on the phone. They needed us both on the phone because they want to clarify some things.
1: They want to talk to the man of the house. Yeah, that's what's up. Yeah.
3: Well,
1: that's when the men need to step in and take care of things, Kush.
3: Customer service lady's overseas someplace, and she's talking to me.
1: Yeah.
3: And she asked me a question, and Andrea answers the question. And she's like, I'm sorry, ma'am, but your husband needs to answer the question. She goes, excuse me?
1: Oh.
3: And I'm like, man, I've seen her reach the phone and slap her daughters before. So, lady, you're on your way.
1: Did you gloat?
3: Were
1: you
3: Not yet.
2: Right. Wait, what happened? Yeah.
3: So then, some more questions. Andrew's like, I don't understand why I have to get his approval to use the money that's in our account. And she goes, well, you know, ma'am, the account was set up by your husband. So he's got, but we are, this is our money. Why do.
2: Yeah.

0: if y'all have a joint bank account,
1: yeah,
0: and the Zelle is coming from the joint bank account, why are you the guy?
1: I said to Andrew, I said, Andrea, the men are talking. If you could just.
0: Oh, you did not.
2: Yes, you do. It's the best.
1: Oh, yeah. And the funny thing is, it was the customer service was a woman. And remember how I told you she has the power to be able to, you know, reach through the phone and smack you upside the head?
0: Yeah.
1: Oh, I got smacked. But it was a legit question. I mean, at the end of the day, it's not.
2: No, it's not. That's my house.
0: So you set it up, and now anytime Andrea goes to use it, she's going to have to get your approval.
2: Yes, it's my house. Exactly. It's my account.
1: You know what? It's bad enough, Jessica, that she can go driving around whenever she wants, all willy-nilly with no permission. So
0: please, whatever.
2: Guys, I know. Ladies need to know your place.
0: So wait a minute. So when you said that to her, the men are talking, what did Andrea say?
1: Oh, there was the silence, and like I said, I could mentally feel her hand reach the phone, smack me upside the head. And then she starts asking the question again, and I'm just thinking to myself, this person can't fix this. But boy, she was hot. She was hot. That's my, you know, her Southern started coming out, right?
0: That's my
1: money in that account. Because she makes more than I do.
0: Did she say something like, not now, or this is not the time?
1: Well, I kind of whispered, I was like, nah, she can't help us. She's not going to be able to help you with this. Not now. And then this lady puts us on hold for that 5 minutes. She goes, what did you say when I was? I'm like, nothing.
2: You do the whisper too?
1: Oh, yeah.
2: Under the breath?
1: Oh, yeah.
2: I do it all the time.
1: All the time.
2: And I get, what?
0: You talk to yourself today, because you weren't here yet.
1: Yeah.
0: He was like, I'm going to go up front and get some water. And it's just the two of us here. And I hear somebody talking. I'm like, he is talking to himself, full-blown conversation, walking all the way down the hall.
1: Yeah, I do.
0: Not even whispering that.
2: Man.
0: You had a full conversation really? With yourself.
2: Oh, yeah, because I'll do that with a girl every once in a while. I'll be like, hey, you just don't know
1: what
2: I'm saying.
1: What?
2: What
1: did you say?
2: Nothing.
1: You said something.
2: But I would have said this to Andrea. Andrea, first of all, I'm on the account, but if you put money in and we're married, isn't that our money? How would that have gone?
1: It always has been. No, it always has
2: she
1: been.
2: She doesn't throw up and be like, no. Hey, look, man, I make more than you.
1: No, not at all. No, we've always been great at that.
2: I love her. She's great.
1: I know. And we went years where she was a stay-at-home mom, and, you know, I worked. So, you know, she never had trouble spending the money then, let me tell you.
2: It all balances out.
1: It does.

0: But just remember, you got to come through me.
1: Exactly.
0: Because I'm the man of the house.
1: Yeah, if you want a Zelle, man of the house, I am your key to Zelle.
0: I said, you said it.
1: I said it.
0: I said it.
1: Once.

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1: Now, from the Gerald's Tires and Brakes 843 Traffic Center.
2: Accident Ashley Phosphate Road at I-26 eastbound. 26 eastbound, a slow ride from Ashley Phosphate Road to Cosgrove Avenue. 526 eastbound, heavy traffic from International Boulevard to the Donhoe Bridge. If you see something we need to know about, give us a call. 972-1152.
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3: From Storm Team 2, weather scattered showers and thunderstorms during the afternoon. High 89.
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0: 92.5 Kickin' Country, Hunter, Jessica, and Kush. We're going to get on out of here. 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
1: yes,
0: you know, during Friends? Mm-hmm. I guess a lot of ladies, I don't know for sure because I don't go to salons. I great clip it. But I guess a lot of ladies are asking for the Ella look now.
2: They're asking for bangs. Yeah,
0: yeah. They're asking for bangs.
2: Let me tell y'all, before you do it, you better think about it because that's a commitment.
0: You don't want that Courtney Cox Scream 5 or whatever it was, or Scream 3 when she had the bangs. Remember that?
1: No.
0: You never saw God, she looked like Frankenstein.
1: Question then.
0: Yeah.
1: How much work are bangs?
2: Bangs are so much work because especially if you want the kind like she has.
1: Uh-huh.
2: And I know this. I'm a professional bang. Well, be careful.
1: Keep talking.
0: Mm-hmm. There's keep a going. After that.
2: That's a bang wearer.
1: That's a bad place to pause. Keep moving. Moving along now.
2: So I, in the 90s, had bangs.
1: Okay.
2: And I had the big round brush, and I would use my hair dryer, and I would like tease up my bangs. I had big bangs. But with like what she has to like kind of style those too. Those aren't just flat. They don't hang. You got to style them. And the problem I found when I had bangs, the humidity would just make my hair fall. And it would just not, my bangs wouldn't be poofy.
0: So your bangs were sweaty.
2: Bangs. So you got to make sure these are like the type of bangs that she has. There's some work behind it.
0: Okay.
2: You know what I mean?
1: Yep. Yeah,
2: but so it's going to be a commitment. If you decide that you're going to pull the trigger on that and cut them,
0: well,
2: good luck.
0: We're telling you this to upload tickets. And the reason why we're telling you this is because we got a pair of Ella Langley tickets to give away if you have bangs like Ella. And we also are going to do a merch raid. So we're going to take you to get some merch from Ella. And Ella's merch is really awesome. So you don't necessarily have to cut bangs, too, by the way. If you want to get a wig, because I know, is Spirit Halloween open yet? I would think so, like, right?
2: There are Halloween costumes out at some places.
0: Yeah, I'm sure.
2: I bought bangs, $10 on Amazon.
0: There you go. Mm-hmm. And just get fun, have fun with it. And if you're an

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2: Now, from the Gerald's Tires and Brakes 843 Traffic Center.
3: Accident Ashley Phosphate Road at I-26 eastbound. 26 eastbound, a slow ride from Ashley Phosphate Road to Cosgrove Avenue. 526 eastbound, heavy traffic from International Boulevard to the Donhoe Bridge. If you see something we need to know about, give us a call. 972-1152.
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So we're both at work today, at least in part, because, well, neither of us hit Mega Millions last night. No one has hit, though. No one's hit in a while. Friday night's jackpot now, $672 million. Maybe something to play for. What the heck, why not? I'm Brian Cleary. Let me serve up some Chris Stapleton on 92.5 Kickin' Country. She took down

0: 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You may not be aware that today is I Love Horses Day, and I don't know if anybody loves horses more than our friends at Hoofprints in the Sand. 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

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Hunter, Jessica, and Kush will announce our Dierks Bentley America winner tomorrow morning on Kickin' Country.

0: y'all. 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And if your closet looks like an American flag exploded in a camouflage factory, congratulations. 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
0: 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If we pick your picture, you're headed to the show. 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

So who are you going to be rooting for this afternoon? The second World Cup semifinal, Lionel Messi and Argentina, Harry Kane and England? For me, it's all about England. Winner of this game takes on Spain Sunday in the World Cup final, the semifinal this afternoon at 3 on Fox. 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

Not all of us are going to see rain today, but some of us will. Scattered afternoon showers, thunderstorms today with a high about 89. A few clouds, 75 tonight. A mix of clouds and sun to 94 tomorrow. It's already 87 with Rethink Some Things. 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

0: people. I'm talking Eagle shirts, American flag overalls, cowboy boots, cut-off jorts, them sunglasses with them little stars on them. Heck, if Uncle Sam himself says, now that's a little too much, you win. Hunter, Jessica, and Kush want to see your best America outfit for Dierks Bentley at Credit One Stadium.
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0: 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If we pick your picture, you're headed to the show. But hold on to your freedom fries, because one grand prize winner is going to get the best seats in the house.
2: I'm getting some, and I ain't slept in a week. We got somewhere on the beach.
0: Y'all hurry up.
2: What was I thinking?
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A 90s country star with roots from South Carolina is celebrating his wedding anniversary today. I'll play one of his three number one hit songs, plus toss in

Did you see there's a new top cop in Goose Creek? 92.5 Kicking Country, always doing what we can to support the men and women in blue. Longtime Goose Creek officer Tom Hill has been appointed as the new chief of police in Goose Creek. He joined the Goose Creek PD back in 2005 as a patrol officer. Now he'll follow LJ Roscoe in heading the department. Goose Creek Police Chief Tom Hill, congrats from 92.5 Kicking Country.

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The most distinctive start of any song in the 90s, because you hear those opening notes, immediately you know it's David Lee Murphy on the 90s anew. There's Dust on the Bottle on 92.5 Kickin' Country. I'm Brian Cleary. Today we wish a happy wedding anniversary to a 90s country star who was born in Pensacola, Florida, but grew up here in the Palmetto State on a farm in Greer, South Carolina, where he went to and graduated from Blue Ridge High School. Happy anniversary to Aaron and Thea Tippin, born this date 31 years ago.

born this date 31 years ago. Yeah, their 31st anniversary today. In honor of that, thought I'd play one of his number one hits. He had three. Kiss This, There Ain't Nothing Wrong with the Radio, and This Love Song. That's as close as I'll get to loving you. Aaron Tippin on the 90s at Noon on Kickin' Country. Maybe.

Born to Boogie. Bo Cephas is on the 90s at noon. Hank Williams Jr. on 92.5 Kickin' Country. Are you familiar with the name Hank Cochran? Maybe so, maybe not. He's a member of the Country Music Hall of Fame, inducted in 2014, a prolific songwriter. Listen to some of the songs he wrote. I Fall to Pieces from Patsy Cline, Make the World Go Away from Eddie Arnold, Vern Gosdin's Set 'Em Up Joe, some classic country tunes. He also wrote Oceanfront Property. It was on this day, sadly, in 2010, that Hank Cochran lost his battle with

0: Gentle Jessica here, and if your closet looks like an American flag exploded in a camouflage factory, congratulations, you're our kind of people. 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Heck, if Uncle Sam himself says, now that's a little too much, you win. 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
0: 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Y'all hurry up.
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4: Wait a minute. 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
0: 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Mm-hmm. 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

It's the lunch hour. If you haven't eaten lunch today, just consider the fact that today is National Hot Dog Day. Where's your go-to place in the Lowcountry for dogs? You may want to head there today. 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

Baseball pretty much taking a break this week with the All-Star game last week. The River Dogs finally coming home on Friday night, opening up a three-game series against the Columbia Fireflies. 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
0: So Andrea, we're sitting in the studio and we're talking about summertime is here. The grapes like the warm weather, but not so much the people.
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They say that song features John Mayer, and the first couple of times I listened to it, I'm like, I don't hear John Mayer. Well, he doesn't sing as part of the song. He just plays guitar. The song is called Phone, Keys, and Wallet. That is Lainey Wilson's latest. I'm Brian Cleary. Speaking of the latest, here's Hands Up, the latest from Jelly Roll on 92.5 Kickin' Country.

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Carry On is the latest from Kenny Chesney, of course, a big sports fan, particularly with the Tennessee Volunteers. Kenny Chesney, 16 years ago, appeared on the ESPY Awards. And I mention that because, well, tonight's the big night for sports. 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Here's Blue Tacoma. Russell Dickerson is on 92.5 Kickin' Country.

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1: 92.5 Kicking Country. Neither you nor I hit Mega Millions last night. Friday night's jackpot now to $672 million. Hey, but Powerball tonight, not too bad either. Just under a half billion, $498 million tonight. That

0: The date's getting closer and closer, so don't wait any longer. Grab your tickets now for the 6th Annual Shriners Sportsman's Banquet happening at the Omar Shrine, Patriots Point in Mount Pleasant, coming up on Saturday, August 1st. 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

0: 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Heck, if Uncle Sam himself says, now that's a little too much, you win. 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
0: Just take a picture, send it to us at 925kickincountry.com or on the app. That's it. We ain't making you solve riddles, climb a mountain, or milk a bald eagle. If we pick your picture, you're headed to the show. 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Y'all hurry up.
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2: All right, Jessica, looking at my roof right now, it's a scary situation. I'm sure you're probably in it yourself. You see that roof and you know it needs to be replaced, but then you think about the cost. That is the most scary thing out there because it's a big investment.
0: Absolutely. When I spoke to Ignacio and Emily from Southline Roofing and Exteriors, they explained that there are loans available, but there's also the Safe Home Program, which is run by the South Carolina Department of Insurance that gives grant money to homeowners for roof replacement.
2: Wait a minute. This is a grant? It's not a loan?
0: It's not a loan.
2: Oh, see, because that would be so helpful. Because it is scary. Having had my roof replaced before, it's a big job.
0: And I've heard from a couple of people who have used the Safe Home Program, and they said it was extremely easy. 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
2: That's perfect. 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If you're looking to replace your roof, do it without the fear.
0: No job is too big or too small, so Google Southline Roofing and Exteriors.
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you going to be sad once the World Cup ends? Yeah, being the soccer geek I am, I will be. My wife, I believe, will be happy. Just two games left. The finals on Sunday. Spain is one team playing in the finals. We'll find out who the other team is. Well, later this afternoon, the semifinal game between Argentina and England. Watch it today at 3 on Fox. Here's Zach John King on 92.5 Kickin' Country.

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2: All right, Jessica, looking at my roof right now, it's a scary situation. I'm sure you're probably in it yourself. You see that roof and you know it needs to be replaced, but then you think about the cost. 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
0: investment. 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When I spoke to Ignacio and Emily from Southline Roofing and Exteriors, they explained that there are loans available, but there's also the Safe Home Program, which is run by the South Carolina Department of Insurance, that gives grant money to homeowners for roof
2: replacement. Wait a minute, this is a grant? It's not a loan?
0: It's not a loan.
2: Oh, see, because that would be so helpful. Because it is scary. Having had my roof replaced before, it's a big job.
0: And I've heard from a couple of people who have used the Safe Home Program, and they said it was extremely easy. 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
2: That's perfect. 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Definitely look these guys up. If you're looking to replace your roof, do it without the fear.
0: No job is too big or too small, so Google Southline Roofing and Exteriors.
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Depending on where you're at this afternoon, you could see some rain. Scattered afternoon showers and thunderstorms a possibility. Not everybody's going to get wet. It'll be partly cloudy overnight tonight. Mix of clouds and sun. Should be, well, dry tomorrow. 75 overnight. 94 tomorrow. It's 90, feeling closer to 100 with Bailey Zimmerman on 92.5 Kickin' Country.

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92.5 Kicking Country, you've got your choice of farmers markets on the ride home. It was canceled last Wednesday because of the heat, but the West Ashley Farmers Market and the Farmers Market in St. Stephens, they'll both open at 3 this afternoon. And the Goose Creek Farmers Market, that's the first and third Wednesdays of the month, third Wednesday of the month today, that opens in Central Creek Park this afternoon at 4.

0: y'all. Dollar General Jessica here. And if your closet looks like an American flag exploded in a camouflage factory, congratulations. 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I'm talking Eagle shirts, American flag overalls, cowboy boots, cutoff jorts, them sunglasses with them little stars on them. Heck, if Uncle Sam himself says, now that's a little too much, you win. Hunter, Jessica, and Kush want to see your best America outfit for Dierks Bentley at Credit One Stadium.
1: I'm getting drunk on a plane.
0: 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We ain't making you solve riddles, climb a mountain, or milk a bald eagle. If we pick your picture, you're headed to the show. 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Y'all hurry up.
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2: 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It's not a loan?
0: It's not a loan.
2: Oh, see, because that would be so helpful. Because it is scary. Having had my roof replaced before, it's a big job.
0: And I've heard from a couple of people who have used the Safe Home Program, and they said it was extremely easy. And that's where Emily and Ignacio, they step in. 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
2: 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I've also talked to them. They actually did the drone over my roof, and they showed me where the problem spots were. Definitely look these guys up. If you're looking to replace your roof, do it without the fear.
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you to name some country music stars from the state of Indiana, what names could you come up with? Connie Smith's from there. Janie Fricke. How about Steve Warner? And, well, this guy, Stephen Wilson Jr. Here's Gary on 92.5 Kickin' Country.

92.5 Kickin' Country. Wonder how busy the Costco Cafe is in West Ashley or in Mount Pleasant. After all, today's National Hot Dog Day. I don't know if I can convince Mrs. Cleary that we should have hot dogs for dinner. I mean, come on. A relatively inexpensive dinner. Costco hot dogs, $1.50. You get a soda with that. I think I'll head there today.

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1: All right, Jessica, looking at my roof right now, it's a scary situation. I'm sure you're probably in it yourself. You see that roof and you know it needs to be replaced, but then you think about the cost. That is the most scary thing out there because it's a big investment.
0: Absolutely. When I spoke to Ignacio and Emily from Southline Roofing and Exteriors, they explained that there are loans available, but there's also the Safe Home Program, which is run by the South Carolina Department of Insurance that gives grant money to homeowners for roof replacement.
1: Wait a minute. This is a grant? It's not a loan?
0: It's not a loan.
1: Oh, see, because that would be so helpful. Because it is scary. Having had my roof replaced before, it's a big job.
0: And I've heard from a couple of people who have used the Safe Home Program, and they said it was extremely easy. And that's where Emily and Ignacio, they step in. They make sure that they take care of you. And if you don't need a full roof replacement, they do repairs as well.
1: That's perfect. I've also talked to them. They actually did the drone over my roof, and they showed me where the problem spots were. Definitely look these guys up. If you're looking to replace your roof, do it without the fear.
0: No job is too big or too small, so Google Southline Roofing and Exteriors.
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0: just take a little waltz down memory lane and think about what your bedroom looked like when you were a youngin. What did you pin up on the walls? Lainey Wilson said she had pictures and posters of Britney Spears. And Shania Twain.
1: Let's go, girl.
0: Who'd you have pictures of and posters of on your wall? Mine were Braves players and Alyssa Milano. I had banners of my favorite college football team. I bet Luke Bryan had pictures of tractors on his wall. What do you think? His daddy was a peanut farmer. Guessing Riley Green probably had pictures of ducks and deer, maybe some deer heads. I'd bet anything he had Auburn University football pictures on the wall. He's a big Auburn fan.

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1: I'm not rushing anything along. I can't help it. I just pay attention to the calendar. Can you believe school's around the corner? This time next month, most of these kids are going to be back in school. Kicking Country 92.5, it's Tug. And don't forget tax-free weekends coming up. Friday, August 7th through Sunday the 9th. Where has the summer gone? Man, it goes by in a blink of an eye, don't it? Better wrap up them kids. Give them hugs. They're going to be grown and gone. At least you'll still have the dog at home when the kids are gone. We got our little mini chocolate schnauzer, Cash. We don't deserve dogs. Or kids, for that matter. Lord, I love both of them. And you know, talk about somebody that feeling old. When I start thinking about my son, he's going to be a senior in college. Elementary school kind of went slow. Middle school sped up a little bit. High school was a blink of an eye. Now college has been the fastest thing I've ever lived through in my whole life. If there's anything I can convince you to do, it would be embrace the mundane. All the just stuff that you normally do that you see as boring or we do this all the time, embrace that. Because that's going to be the stuff that you're going to miss when they're all grown. Love to connect with you at Tug Coward across social media platforms or at 843-972-9292. 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

0: I'm a sucker for cat videos because they make me smile, and I like to smile. Two orphan puppies found a new home, a new family, with a cat and her kitten.
1: We got in this stray dog from the public. She gave birth to two beautiful little male puppies. Sunday, when we were feeding, mom was gone. Monday morning, we're all talking about who's on bottle duty and at what times. When animal control walked in with a mom and a nursing baby that was probably a week old, Beverly made the call to put those two pups on the mom to see if she would take them, knowing that having a real mom would give these puppies a better chance at survival than bottle feeding would ever do.
0: Don't y'all love stories like that? It ain't supposed to happen, but when it does, it's so sweet. Call me cheesy, I don't care. I also like college football and wrestling. Four-wheel drive trucks. Shooting guns and things. My name is Tug. 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Or you can always shoot me a text at 843-972-9292. I'm being honest about all the things I love except wrestling. I know Hunter loves wrestling. I don't love wrestling. I did when I was 11. Now, y'all don't tell him in the morning that I was poking fun at wrestling. Don't you dare do that. He would never forgive me.

0: y'all. Dollar General Jessica here. And if your closet looks like an American flag exploded in a camouflage factory, congratulations, you're our kind of people. I'm talking eagle shirts, American flag overalls, cowboy boots, cutoff jorts, them sunglasses with them little stars on them. Heck, if Uncle Sam himself says, now that's a little too much, you win. Hunter, Jessica, and Kush want to see your best America outfit for Dierks Bentley at Credit One Stadium.
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0: 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Y'all hurry up.
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4: From the Storm Team 2 Weather Center. 90% chance of rain for the remainder of the afternoon. High of 88 with an overnight low of 75. And showers again tomorrow in the afternoon with a high in the low 90s.

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2: All right, Jessica, looking at my roof right now, it's a scary situation. 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
0: Absolutely. When I spoke to Ignacio and Emily from Southline Roofing and Exteriors, they explained that there are loans available, but there's also the Safe Home Program, which is run by the South Carolina Department of Insurance that gives grant money to homeowners for roof replacement.
2: Wait a minute. 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
0: It's not a loan.
2: Oh, see, because that would be so helpful. 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
2: All right, Jessica, looking at my roof right now, it's a scary situation. I'm sure you're probably in it yourself. You see that roof and you know it needs to be replaced, but then you think about the cost. That is the most scary thing out there because it's a big investment.
0: Absolutely. When I spoke to Ignacio and Emily from Southline Roofing and Exteriors, they explained that there are loans available, but there's also the Safe Home Program, which is run by the South Carolina Department of Insurance that gives grant money to homeowners for roof replacement.
2: Wait a minute. This is a grant? It's not a loan?
0: It's not a loan.
2: Oh, see, because that would be so helpful. Because it is scary. Having had my roof replaced before, it's a big job.
0: And I've heard from a couple of people who have used the Safe Home Program, and they said it was extremely easy. And that's where Emily and Ignacio, they step in. They make sure that they take care of you. And if you don't need a full roof replacement, they do repairs as well.
2: That's perfect. I've also talked to them. They actually did the drone over my roof, and they showed me where the problem spots were. Definitely look these guys up. If you're looking to replace your roof, do it without the fear.
0: No job is too big or too small, so Google Southline Roofing and Exteriors.
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0: 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Man, I love some hamburgers. And my wife, Laura, this is the true story, I swear to God. She will not eat at Wendy's because she don't like the way they cut the hamburgers into squares. I'm like, Laura, what are you talking about? It's just a square. It doesn't matter the shape of the hamburger. It's the taste that matters. I swear I'm not kidding. She will not eat at Wendy's because their hamburgers are square.
1: I say she won't eat it, Wendy. She won't eat a hamburger. Like, she'll order chicken tenders or a chicken sandwich or something. But it doesn't change the fact that she won't eat a square hamburger.
0: If that's not the craziest thing, the craziest reason not to do something, I don't know what is. My wife is my best friend in the world.
1: We've been married for 25 years.
0: I cannot figure this one out to save my life. And we all got quirks. I got them too. But is there anything that is weirder than that? I don't even know if that's the way you say it. More weird than that is probably more correct. Not that I'm good with English, so it doesn't matter.
1: My name is Tug.
0: If you can top that out of weirdness, hit me at Tug Coward.
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0: going to college, here are a few majors that you should probably consider. 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So if you're thinking about college, thinking about paying for college, if you're a parent paying for college, maybe you push your kids in this direction. Because according to CNBC, liberal arts, performing arts, leisure and hospitality, fine arts, psychology, social services, all don't pay squat. So you're going to leave college with a bunch of debt and no way to make it up.
1: Just some things to consider. I know I've told Jacob, my son, who's going to be a senior over at Augusta University. He's playing baseball over there. He's going to graduate early. He does want to get his MBA, but we've talked about trade schools or continuing on to law school. Making yourself the most marketable you can. 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You could always just become a country star, I guess.

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3: All right, Jessica, looking at my roof right now, it's a scary situation. I'm sure you're probably in it yourself. 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
1: Absolutely. 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
3: Wait a minute. 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
1: It's not a loan.
3: Oh, see, because that would be so helpful. 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
1: And I've heard from a couple of people who have used the Safe Home Program, and they said it was extremely easy. And that's where Emily and Ignacio, they step in. 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
3: That's perfect. 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If you're looking to replace your roof, do it without the fear.
1: No job is too big or too small, so Google Southline Roofing and Exteriors.
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2: All right, Jessica, looking at my roof right now, it's a scary situation. I'm sure you're probably in it yourself. You see that roof and you know it needs to be replaced, but then you think about the cost. That is the most scary thing out there because it's a big investment.
0: Absolutely. When I spoke to Ignacio and Emily from Southline Roofing and Exteriors, they explained that there are loans available, but there's also the Safe Home Program, which is run by the South Carolina Department of Insurance that gives grant money to homeowners for roof replacement.
2: Wait a minute. This is a grant? It's not a loan?
0: It's not a loan.
2: Oh, see, because that would be so helpful. Because it is scary. Having had my roof replaced before, it's a big job.
0: And I've heard from a couple of people who have used the Safe Home Program, and they said it was extremely easy. And that's where Emily and Ignacio, they step in. They make sure that they take care of you. And if you don't need a full roof replacement, they do repairs as well.
2: That's perfect. I've also talked to them. They actually did the drone over my roof, and they showed me where the problem spots were. Definitely look these guys up. If you're looking to replace your roof, do it without the fear.
0: No job is too big or too small, so Google Southline Roofing and Exteriors.
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0: This is probably going to be the saddest thing I say today. Only 4% of people think the United States is very united. And I understand why they would say that. Tuck 92.5 Kick and Country, 60% feel like we're very divided. I hope that changes. I hope bringing the temperature down in politics will be a good thing for our country. And I know going into these midterms in November is going to be a little wacky, and people going to be hollering at one another, and everything you see on TV and social media is going to be negative. I say turn off social media and turn off the TV and just listen to good country music. Because I'll be honest with you, I don't hate anybody because they believe differently than I do. I don't even get mad at them for believing differently than I do. Like, I just want to have a cold drink, sit on the back deck or sit out on the beach and talk about things that are important, like our families and college football and things like that. So if you feel differently than me, I love you. And if you agree with me 100%, I love you. Good Lord tells me I should. Good book says I should. And America's better when I do. And I hope you'll do the same thing. Love to connect with you on social media at Tug Cowart, or you can always shoot me a text, 843-972-9292.
1: If you showed up, I wouldn't let you in.

Kept up with the All-Star game last night. Used to love watching it with my daddy before he passed. Now watch it with my son, Jacob, who's a college baseball player over at Augusta University. He started here at College of Charleston. And this summer has even coached a 15U baseball team. They had their ups and their downs, but they had a winning season, pretty good season. Never can tell who from around here we'll see in that All-Star game one day. Maybe the kid Taj Merchant out of Johns Island High School. Went 33 overall to the Tampa Bay Rays. Maybe we'll see him in that All-Star game or in the Home Run Derby one day. Amp Phillips out of South Carolina. Cameron Flukey out of Coastal. Carson Bowman out of Southside Christian. Who knows? You can't ever tell. I love seeing kids do good. Make sure you share that stuff with me, too, when your kids are doing good. That way we can talk about them here on Kicking Country. Doesn't matter if they got a blue ribbon at school when school starts back, which ain't long, or they hit their first ever home run, scored a touchdown, hit the game-winning basket. I don't care. You can find me at Tug Coward across the social media platforms. I'll be busy playing country music, but not too busy to communicate with you. I'm always available. And don't be afraid to shoot me a text at 843-972-9292.

neighbor called out a group of girls who were more interested in taking selfies than watching her concert. Been 3 years ago since that happened. This week, in 2015, Blake Shelton and Miranda Lambert got divorced. Billy Ray Cyrus was the first ever country artist to have his debut album sell 9 million copies. Of course, it was called Some Gave All, and it had this song, Achy Breaky Heart, on it. Don't tell my heart. That was in 96. Back in 1990, number one song in America was Garth Brooks' The Dance. 86, Dollywood opens in Pigeon Forge. And if you drop back to 1956, I Walked the Line became Johnny Cash's first ever number one. And that was following him being dropped from his record label at Columbia in Nashville. Let's roll back up to 2011. Jason Aldean went platinum with My Kind of Party and Dirt Road Anthem.

This week in country music history, born in Enterprise, Alabama, Grand Ole Opry member Jamie Johnson was born. Some of the things are going on this week in country music. Can't know where we're headed if you don't know where we've been. Tug on 92.5 Kickin' Country.

0: y'all. Dollar General Jessica here. And if your closet looks like an American flag exploded in a camouflage factory, congratulations, you're our kind of people. I'm talking Eagle shirts, American flag overalls, cowboy boots, cutoff jorts, them sunglasses with them little stars on them. Heck, if Uncle Sam himself says, now that's a little too much, you win. Hunter, Jessica, and Kush want to see your best America outfit for Dierks Bentley at Credit One Stadium.
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was on Reddit the other night and ran across this guy that says, hey, here's how you get yourself a deal if you go to a doctor. And he's exactly right. If you offer to pay a therapist, like a massage therapist or like a chiropractor in cash, they will cut you a deal. Matter of fact, my chiropractor said if you ever pay in cash, you'll always get a discount because we don't have to pay the credit card companies. We don't have to file the insurance and go through the rigmarole. They'd rather just work with you directly. Imagine that. Another thing we do that my wife don't like is I buy refurbished products, like a refurbished laptop or a refurbished PS5. Ain't had no problem. I will say it doesn't always work with the laptops. I've struggled with that a few times, and she always gives me. Laura always says, I told you so. She is so against it. Is there a better time to do it than others, or at least in your experience? 843-972-9292. Let's text back and forth about it there. Or you can find me on social media at Tug Coward. 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

0: afternoon make you drive home? 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I bet you do too. I watch a lot of animal videos. They make me smile. 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There's a little boy and his Labrador retriever. Apparently, they can talk to one another.
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3: Accident in front of McDonald's, West Montague at I-26. Also a wreck 526 eastbound at the International Boulevard off-ramp, Mathis Ferry at 5th Avenue. And now we've got a breakdown at Septima Clark and Cummings Street, a wreck on South Five Oak Drive at East Main Street. Let us know what you see. 972-1150.
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0: 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On a

There's all kinds of things in life that happen that make the situation awkward, sometimes embarrassing. Maybe you've felt this way before and you don't know how to deal with it. You don't know how to handle it. This is kind of an embarrassing question, but it happened to me the other day. I was in the bathroom at a party at a friend's house and someone knocks on the door. I'm not sure what to say. I never know what to say. Do you say occupied? Do you say almost done? Be out in a minute. I'm in here. Some people don't say nothing. The door's locked. You know somebody's in here. But I've never been sure what to say, and it's so awkward. And what if they're just standing there when you get done? That's even more awkward. At Tuck Cowart, where you can find me, text me at 843-972-9292. You standing in there doing your business? Love to hear what you're doing when you get trapped in the bathroom and somebody's knocking on the door.

just learned that this is something that people do nowadays. Kids have an online registry for their birthday parties. This just seems a little bit low down to me. Like, hey, this is what my kid wants you to buy him for his birthday. I get it, kinda, but it just seems so self-serving. How do you feel about it? You can find me at Tug Coward across the social media platforms, or shoot me a text 843-972-9292. Or have you ever experienced this? That's another good question. Are you down with registry for a kid's birthday party? Maybe I just feel old-fashioned. I don't know. It just seems so presumptuous that you should buy a gift. Is there a good reason to do it? Is there somebody that would defend it? Because I'm trying to think of one, and I just can't right off the top of my head.

0: Matthew McConaughey presidential run? All right, all right, all right.
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2: All right, all right, all right.
0: Now, he's entertained running for governor before in the state of Texas where he's from. I don't really think that he would ever run for office, but would you vote for him if he did? He said the extremes seem to be going further to the left and further to the right. Decency doesn't seem to be on the table. He admits that the extremes are more entertaining, so people watch it. He said, yes, I've thought about running for office. I do have instincts, intellect that would be a good fit.
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0: The first three words he ever said on film.
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0: Why would you leave what you got there and invite the craziness of politics into your life? Don't ever do it. Lord, it'd be a bad idea. Matthew McConaughey, don't do it. 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

0: Gentle Jessica here, and if your closet looks like an American flag exploded in a camouflage factory, congratulations, you're our kind of people. 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Heck, if Uncle Sam himself says, now that's a little too much, you win. Hunter, Jessica, and Kush want to see your best America outfit for Dierks Bentley at Credit One Stadium.
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0: 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Y'all hurry up.
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1: We have Rex Dorchester Road and Olivia Drive, Folly Road in front of the Walmart on James Island, West Montague at I-26, Rivers at Midland Park, Aviation at I-26 eastbound, 526 eastbound at the International Boulevard off-ramp. Let us know what you see. 917.

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2: 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It always starts and gets the job done. Dad knew what he was doing. 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
1: I'm not saying it's the right thing to do, but if it works, I may try it. Tug 92.5 Kicking Country. I was in the Navy, aboard USS South Carolina, so I've said this word before and I ain't proud of it. The quickest way to get to customer service, according to those who are on social media, you can find me at Tug Cowart across the platforms. If you're on the phone and you're getting the automation, drop a few F-bombs, the AI will flag you as disgruntled and transfer you immediately. So next time you got to talk with a cable company that'll drive you crazy or your cell phone company because their customer service all suck, when you get into that automation, start dropping the big old F-bomb. Make sure kids ain't around. Maybe walk outside, down the basement, something, and see if it works. Please let me know if it does, and I will do the same. I was trying to be a resource for you because nobody likes phone customer service because it's so infuriating. And you know what? You probably don't even have to be pushed that hard to say the F-bomb.

0: This should make your afternoon, make you drive home, because I love animals. I bet you do, too. I watch a lot of animal videos. They make me smile. Tug 92.5 Kicking Country. This little boy and his Labrador Retriever. Apparently, they can talk to one another. Oh my God, he almost sounds like he says hello at the end.
1: Hello.
0: Dogs are so cool, and kids laughing. 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
2: Gerald's Tires and Brakes, 843 Traffic.
3: We have wrecks Dorchester Road and Olivia Drive. Folly Road in front of the Walmart on James Island. West Montague at I-26. Rivers at Midland Park. Aviation at I-26 eastbound. 526 eastbound at the International Boulevard off-ramp. Let us know what you see. 917.

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0: 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Groceries are expensive. Gas is expensive. Inflation is through the roof. Home prices are crazy expensive. And to add insult to injury, the price of stamps went up, going up by 4 cents, 78 cents to 82 cents.
1: It's like everything else. Prices are going up. And for somebody on a fixed income like me, it's just getting worse and worse. And not just stamps, but food. And that's how gas may go up again.
0: I know it sounds minuscule, but geez, we can't catch a break. We ain't getting a break on nothing. Everything continues to go up. Tug 92.5, kicking country. Better days ahead. That's my prayer. We

0: you're mean to animals, when you're mean to the elderly, or you're mean to kids, you got it coming to you. I believe that wholeheartedly. Tug on 92.5 Kicking Country. There's a 78-year-old fella bought a car, $250,000, from down in Florida. Still hadn't received it yet.
1: He acknowledged that he had received both of the wires and that he would be shipping the car to me. At that point, I'm getting worried because now we've missed two shipping deadlines. I've tried to call them. I've tried to email them, I've tried to text them, and they're non-responsive.
0: One of the TV stations has connected with him, and they promise they're going to make this right and give the guy his money back. But they've also been accused of doing this before. Man, you got to be careful buying things online, but I'm telling you, if you're mean to a child or the elderly or an animal, you got it coming to you. That is low down, lower than a snake's belly low. Don't you think so? Man, that's just that's ugly and awful.

the only person I've ever heard of being cryogenically frozen was Ted Williams. Tug 92.5 Kickin' Country. I guess it's becoming more popular with lots of rich people. Bloomberg did a story on this trend of revival trusts. You've heard of a trust before where you put money in there and your kids can't get it until a particular time or whatever, just as an example. But a revival trust is for people who want to be cryogenically frozen when they die. And if they're ever revived and brought back to life, they don't want to wake up poor. So instead of leaving their money to their kids or a charity, they're keeping it for themselves. It doesn't even seem real. But Bloomberg talked to this dude who's 76. That's his plan. He's putting $100,000 in a revival trust. The good book only says it's happened twice, right? Jesus and Lazarus. That's it. These people are crazy, man. It's like we're living in some sort of warp zone. Wrong is right, up is down, left is right. None of it makes sense anymore, does it? I believe the good book actually talks about this a little bit. I don't think I want to be cryogenically frozen. Do you? I think I'll just let it go. And however nature takes its course, that's the way I'm going to go with it. I think they cut Ted Williams' head off and froze it. You can fact check me on that, but I'm pretty sure that's it. At Tug Cowart's where you can find me, or a text 843-972-9292. So weird. Ain't it?

0: Jessica here, and if your closet looks like an American flag exploded in a camouflage factory, congratulations, you're our kind of people. I'm talking Eagle shirts, American flag overalls, cowboy boots, cut-off jorts, them sunglasses with them little stars on them. Heck, if Uncle Sam himself says, now that's a little too much, you win. 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
4: 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Paul Cantrell at Ashley River. Savage at Paul Cantrell. Furman at Ashley River. Meeting at Wentworth. Rivers in front of Tidal Wave Car Wash. Aviation at I-26 eastbound. West Montague at I-26 at the overpass. And Aviation Avenue at I-26 eastbound. Call us. Let us know what you see. 972-1150.
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0: Y'all, I love America. Served in the United States Navy aboard USS South Carolina. It's Tug on 92.5 Kicking Country, and I love stories like this. 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
3: It's fun to see them of all ages, especially the younger kids, because they get nervous when they're trying to recite it, and sometimes they have an older sibling that's, you know, guiding them along. It's adorable.
0: That's so dang sweet.

I told you I think collectibles are cool. If you're loaded and you got all the money to spend in the world, I'd buy me a Babe Ruth bat or something. A Hank Williams nudie suit. If I had that kind of money, I probably wouldn't care. Princess Leia, the gold bikini that she wore in Star Wars. That thing sold for $175,000. So if you're a big Star Wars nerd, which I don't like Star Wars, I think it's goofy. Except for the very first couple, they were great. Anything past that, dumb. Can you imagine spending that kind of money on a bathing suit? And you know how many people are in love, I mean absolutely in love, with Princess Leia and would spend that kind of money? I mean, I bet Kush from The Morning Show, Hunter Jessica Kush, I know he loves Star Wars. I bet he'd spend that kind of money if he had it on a bathing suit that Princess Leia wore. And look, I could maybe be a broker in this and save you about, I don't know, $174,950, because you can buy them on eBay or Google, Amazon, whatever, for about $50. Man, you put that thing in a frame, just put a little placard on there, and nobody gonna know the difference. Would you? I mean, when you walked in, would you know the difference? I wouldn't. Doug on 92.5 Kicking Country. I was coming up with plans, man. I'm trying to save you money. I should get out of radio and get into financial planning, except if I ain't good with decimals and fractions. That's gonna be an obstacle there. I'm gonna stick to this country music thing.

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0: Gentle Jessica here, and if your closet looks like an American flag exploded in a camouflage factory, congratulations, you're our kind of people. 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Heck, if Uncle Sam himself says, now that's a little too much, you win. Hunter, Jessica, and Kush want to see your best America outfit for Dierks Bentley at Credit One Stadium.
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0: 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We ain't making you solve riddles, climb a mountain, or milk a bald eagle. If we pick your picture, you're headed to the show. 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Y'all hurry up.
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